0: Spirit FM. Good evening. It's Jackie and Sean on a Wednesday night. Why are we here together on a Wednesday night? Well, it's our fall fundraiser, and they've allowed us to be together today.
1: They only knew, Sean.
0: This is so cool. You know, I like hearing stories from listeners to tell us what God is doing with this station. It's oftentimes about a song, but it's also sometimes about how God uses Spirit FM to encourage them to do something while they're doing something else. We have a story like that tonight.
1: Oh, yeah. Yeah. It's Lee. Sean Lee said, I listen, and I love this. I listen to the Spirit FM app that we would all love you to have, which is free. So Lee listens to the Spirit FM app when he's walking the track at the gym in the physical therapy center. He goes there and he walks. So the music and the hosts, the DJs, he said, help me to pray for the patients that are there as I walk. Now, how about that? So God's using him. He's got the app. Good boy, Lee. Yeah. And then he's walking and trying to care for himself and listening and receiving also, but praying for the patients that he sees as he's walking. That is a ministry right there. In itself, that's what we're to do as Christ followers.
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0: Hi, this is Deborah. I lost my son 9 years ago. He got saved 4 weeks before he passed. He had an opiate addiction, and he had a counselor who was Christian. My son had a lot of anxiety, and he used to always tell him, just when you get really overwhelmed, say, thy will be done.
1: I'm so confused. I know I heard you loud and clear.
0: When he told me that, I whipped my head around and said, what did you just say? Thy will be done? So now I have like a really beautiful place, an alcove in my home with a picture of him. And I found a sign that said, thy will be done. That song, whenever I hear that song, it lets me know my son is with me.

That song I love. I hear the first note of it and I get like a chill down the back of my spine. God let me know by two different people who witnessed him getting saved. And now this was a kid that was an atheist. And they witnessed him getting saved at the intake, and he was crying. He said, I'm going to make sure he's taken care of, and he's with me, and he is.

0: It is a beautiful story, but that song I love.
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0: 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Hey, I'm Jackie and Sean. I know I'm so excited. Sorry, it's in the evening. I hope I didn't scare you. Maybe you're sitting back.
1: I'm checking my heart rate over here.
0: In the chair, leaning. 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Yes, this is our fall fundraiser as we visit with you this evening. And we're so glad that you are hanging out with us.
1: The fall fundraiser gives us an opportunity to share with you why Spirit FM exists. We're here to lead others to Christ and to nurture believers in their everyday walk with Him. When you listen to Spirit FM, the songs point you to Christ. They're going to encourage your faith, things that you're reading in the Bible, maybe something you've heard from your pastor at church or you've been studying. You're going to notice that these songs reinforce the Word of God and God's plan for your life. That's why Spirit FM exists. And that's why we take some time each, a couple times a year, we just take some time and say, we want you to be invited to this ministry to be a part of our giving team. And giving to Spirit FM can look like anything. It can be $5. It can be $10. We have some people go like, well, I want to be able to do more than that. You know, a great place to start is $20 a month. I don't know what your budget is like. And we have some that can do 20, some that can do 50, 100, and even more. But we're asking you to consider tonight making a gift of support that's going to help this ministry. And maybe that $20 a month is going to be the right place for you to do that. 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
1: Amen. I'm Jackie here with Sean this evening for our fall fundraiser. We're locked up in this room, but that's okay.
2: They let us out.
1: Yeah, they do. They do. But maybe you're hanging out this evening and you're listening to Spirit FM. Thank you so much. Maybe you've had a stressful day and it's just full of a lot of anxiety. So Spirit FM is here for you.
2: Jackie from Salem had messaged this in and said this. She said, I've been having severe anxiety lately, but when I get into my car, something happens. You see, she listens to Spirit FM and she said it helps wash away all of those anxieties for that moment. It's a moment of peace and settlement while she's driving. And Spirit FM's, the songs that are playing help relieve those things. She said, I don't know how I would get through my commutes without Spirit FM. So if there's a lot of things that can be done to deal with anxiety, but music is one of those things that God uses to help people in moments like that. And that's why Spirit FM exists, to help God's plan to help you. And that's why we have this time of our fall fundraiser, because we want you to be a part of that. 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So I'm going to encourage you with two things tonight. 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Maybe you're at a place where you can't give a gift of support financially, but can you spend a few moments to pray right now and ask God to help others who can to hear a message and be encouraged to give a gift? 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

0: Spirit FM. I'm Rook, and this is Jaden. It's our fall fundraiser at Spirit FM, where we give you an opportunity to invest in a ministry that is truly making an eternal impact on so many people. Every single day during this fundraiser, you're going to hear stories. You're going to hear testimonies of lives changed because someone just like you gave. You're listening right now because somebody gave somewhere down the line, and we're thankful for that.
1: Yes, and one of the most popular giving levels is our Team 40. This is $40 a month, and this will get you that new Turn Up the Hope tee. This is perfect for the fall. It's blue. It's long sleeve. Sorry, I didn't mention that part. Long sleeve tee, so you can wear it to like a bonfire wherever you end up going this this fall.
0: Yes,
1: and yeah. And so if it's been on your heart to give, giving at Team 40 will get you that t-shirt.
0: That's $40 a month. 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That's what we do every single day. 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

0: That's Wayne and his story and how Chainbreaker and Oceans both spoke to him. Hey, I'm Jaden. I'm here with Brooke.
1: Hello.
0: This is our fall fundraiser.
1: Woot, yes.
0: A chance for you to get involved in stories like Wayne's.
1: I love that. It's, to me, it's almost like a soundtrack to his life. Mm. Back in the day, Jaden, every movie sold a soundtrack. You could buy like it on a cassette or a CD.
0: No way.
1: Yes. And we listened to the songs all the time. In fact, I had the Little Mermaid soundtrack. I know all of those songs. But to have a soundtrack of songs of hope and encouragement to see where God took you from an addiction and broke that chain and then not only rescued you, but called you to preach, called you to speak every day from behind a pulpit or wherever, like Wayne did. That is a powerful full circle moment. And if you've experienced that before, you can probably resonate with that. That's what happens when you listen to Spirit FM. God is able to weave his way into the tapestry of your life and make differences happen.
0: And we hear stories like Wayne's all the time of just how God uses the right song at the right time. And that's something we can't plan for
1: Absolutely
0: here at Spirit
1: not.
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1: Hi, my name is Dax, and I'm from Cameronton, Missouri. 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

0: Hey, it's Jaden and Brooke here from Spirit FM. This is our fall fundraiser, a chance for you to get involved in what God is doing in the ministry of Spirit FM. If it's been on your heart to give, you are making a difference. 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
1: We heard from some friends, Hirsch and Sierra. They said that her entire family has Spirit FM as their primary channel for singing good music that gets us through in hard times and celebrate in good times. Thanks for being there for us all day, every day. I love that. There's so many times when I'm going in the kitchen to fold some laundry or to do some chore, and if I can listen to Spirit FM while I'm doing that, it totally shifts my mood. Loading the dishwasher isn't quite as annoying if Toby Mac is playing in the background.
0: True. It's true.
1: I don't know what it is, but if you've ever experienced that too, you know that these songs, they do more than just entertain you. 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
0: It's hope for every moment. And, you know, you can go forever without doing the dishes. You can go forever without with food. 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And if that's been something that's been on your heart, you can help give hope to others by calling that number, 800-606-3299. 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

0: Spirit FM. It is the fall fundraiser. Jaden is with me. I'm yes. Brooke. And we know that you've got a lot of things going on. You might be traveling home from a ball game or whatnot. But our fall fundraiser is a time we take every, about twice a year, we have another opportunity to. So maybe 2.5 weeks a year to raise the budget. It takes a lot of money to run 17 signals across Missouri. And that's how ministry works. Sometimes you have to pour into that. But we don't want you to look at your gift as just a monetary donation. We want you to look at it as an investment. We hear from people every single day. Maybe you've texted in and shared some joy that you felt from a song or how God has used a moment on the radio to totally turn your life around. We hear it every single week and we don't want to take it for granted. We want to know, we want you to know that your gift is so much more than just a donation. It is a chance for God to use you, to use your gift for His glory. Will you take that chance tonight?
1: Yeah, and it's easy to let doubts creep in of like, hey, what if I don't have enough? What if there isn't enough time of the fundraiser? What if I can't contribute anything? Take the next 5 seconds. You know the 5 second rule.
0: Yeah.
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0: 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And talking about revival, we're in the middle of our fall fundraiser where God is using you to help make this ministry possible. And in these last days, we're going to need music that's going to help us be encouraged to follow after him. 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
1: 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Well, James lives in Utah. Yeah, and he said in January, him and his dad, they were passing through Missouri, and he was listening, and he really enjoyed it. So he said, when I got home, I got your app, and I still listen because I love Jesus. I love that. And that's more of, we can just continue to pass that word along. So they were just passing through. Now, that's not a coincidence. I think the Lord's like, okay, here, I'm going to get these guys that are passing through Missouri. 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

0: 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Good evening. It's Jackie and Sean with you during our fall fundraiser. We're excited because we get to be together on the air, but we're also excited because God's using you to help make an impact through this ministry that reaches your community, the entire state of Missouri. But we've also been learning, too, that he's using Spirit FM all over the world.
1: Yes. And I tell you what, Sean, you know how important it is when we say, hey, pray for us. And we also pray for you. Well, Amanda said, thank you for praying over my grandma and sending us a prayer card. She said, God has done some amazing things and brought her back to life. Not once, but twice. Her time on earth, she said, is not up. And she said, thank you for being a constant source of worship in my life and in the lives of my family. 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
0: 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I didn't get to pick it, but it's a blue t-shirt that says Turn Up the Hope. 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

0: Amen. We are loved because He is good. I'm Jackie here with Sean at our fall fundraiser this evening. And I tell you what, God, we just are amazed sometimes what God does. We shouldn't be, but how He just sets things up and He gives us those God moments.
1: Talking about God moments, Amanda from Jefferson City said this. She said, Spirit FM has been an absolute godsend for her husband and herself, especially over this last year, which has been one of the toughest years in their lives that they've experienced so far. But she said, so many incredible God moments and the exact song playing at the right time in the moment that they needed to hear it. Listen, we're part of the programming department here, and there is no way that we can program right moments. But it is so much fun to watch God take the music and take the programming and use it for His glory. And you've probably had a moment like that before. There's a song that you could say right now that you've heard on this station that is your song. It's your anthem. It's been the one that God has used in moments. And then if you know this, that those moments change. And then before you know it, you have another favorite song and it's on repeat over and over again. I believe God uses Spirit FM to help create moments in your life because He wants to reach you through the gift of music. When you give a gift of support tonight, you're helping God use those moments to touch Amanda in Jefferson City and her husband and so many others. Friend, tonight, would you take a moment to help create a moment for someone else?
0: Yeah, if you would like that to continue and maybe that could happen to you also, you can text the word give right now to 800-606-3299 or you can just come to

0: Well, good evening. It's Jackie here with Sean for our fall fundraiser. Thank you for hanging out with us this evening. 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Let's hear what does John have to say about that?
1: So it started 8 years ago when I got out of jail for my drug addiction that I quit using and been listening to you guys ever since. 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
1: I don't know where that song is, so I would play it.
0: Thank you for singing that, Jen. It's Brooke and Jen this morning on Spirit FM. Our fall fundraiser is going on, and you may have heard a lot of energy this week. You may have had a lot of things come your way where you turned on the radio and you're like, these people are crazy. But we get it. But I want to ask you a question. Have you ever had somebody ask you, how are you doing? And you use the phrase, I'm hanging in there. And you really mean it. I mean, you are barely hanging on. You've got difficulties going on maybe in your marriage or your health. You're worrying about that. You have a financial struggle, or maybe your kids are driving you crazy. It happens. Sometimes life just gets so heavy that you wonder if you can even keep that grip on life. Mm-hmm. Chaos is what I like to call it. I get that heavy chaos feeling sometimes. But there's something I love about Isaiah 41:10 that I want us to all just cling to like a dryer sheet. On your pant leg, you know, when you're going to work. I will strengthen you. I will help you. I will uphold you with my righteous right hand. I mean, that's important because it doesn't just say you need to hang on tighter. God's telling us I'll hold you up.
1: I got you,
0: boo. That's what God is saying in that moment. And I want you to realize that today, that whether you're feeling really strong right now or maybe not so much, that scripture is the reason why he is asking us to lean on him.
1: I love that. I love that. Lord, thank you. Lord, we come to you this morning and we thank you that you hold us up. You lift us up with your righteous right hand. You hold on to us. We are clinging to you. We're clinging to hope, but you're saying, hey, I got you. I'm holding on to you. I lift you up. Thank you, Lord, for what you do. Thank you for what you're going to do through Spirit FM today during this fundraiser. Thank you for what you're going to do in each and every listener's life today. Lord, you have a plan, and it's amazing that you know the intricate details of all of our lives, and you're in the midst of all of that. So, Lord, thank you for what you're going to do today in everyone's life, and we just pray that we can be used today in whatever way you see fit. Lord, thank you so much in Jesus' name. Amen. If you're maybe trying to hang on in the middle of chaos, let's shift our focus off of hanging on and onto that he's got you.
0: He's holding you up.
1: He's holding you up with his righteous right hand. I love that.
0: And we know he's holding
1: strength.
0: He's holding Spirit FM up. We've watched him do that time and time again. And so we walk into fundraiser time with trust, with no fear, with with anticipation of what he's going to do, because whatever we think's going to happen, he does it way above and beyond.
1: Yes, and amen.
0: Amen.
1: All right, would you kick off the morning this morning? Your gift is needed because we are fundraising. Yeah, it is still happening today and tomorrow, so we're needing your help to kind of finish this week out strong. This morning, if you're saying, yep, God's holding me up, I know that. I want to be part of holding up Spirit FM with him. 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

0: 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Good morning. It is Brooke and Jen, our fall fundraiser.
1: Like, that's not what you say. It's Brooke and Sean.
0: No, but look at me. Get it right.
1: But I'm not Sean. Yeah, you're right. I got it. I'm following now.
0: Keep up, Jen.
1: I'm sorry. Keep up. It's early.
0: We're thankful that you're listening right now. Oftentimes, people get up in a crabby mood, a little bit down, a little sluggish. Mm-hmm. And my hope and my prayer is that when you tune in, that even if you're still feeling that, parts of your brain, parts of your heart, parts of your life wake up a little bit to realize it's going to be all right. Mm-hmm. Just like Matt Marr said, it's going to be all right. We're going to make it together. In fact, we had a text overnight from a friend who just said, I love listening in. I don't play the games on the morning show, but you guys make me smile every day and I'm listening. And she said that just makes my heart happy to hear encouragement. That makes me smile. That's what we're supposed to do. We're supposed to encourage one another. We're supposed to bring joy to one another. And even whenever we're not here or when we're sleeping, God is using things to bless us.
1: Yeah, we want to say thanks to Christy from Columbia doing $10 a month. Becky from New Boston doing a $200 gift. Bonnie from Brookville doing a $100 gift. A friend, I don't know where from, doing a bonus gift of $40. Thank you. We don't know the town. It wasn't shared. And then a friend from Kirksville.
0: Yeah.
1: Yesterday evening, later last night, said, I've got $2,500 I want to bless Spirit FM with. So amazing. Thank you so much, friends. We so thank you for your gift. We're looking for a leader this morning who says, I want to be a blessing. I want to spread that joy. I start my morning every day with Brooke and Sean, and I find that joy. I maybe wake up as a grumpopotamus, but they turn it around, and I become a...
0: I love that word.
1: Joyopotamus.
0: Joyopotamus.
1: I don't think that's one, but...
0: A happy hippo. That's okay. We're going to work on that. We'll have to work on that a little longer. We know that joy is something that comes straight from heaven. And I hope today that you feel joy in your heart and that you will be a joyful, cheerful giver. Mm-hmm. We don't want you to begrudgingly give. We want you to pray and be happy that you're investing in a station that not only brings Jesus to you every day through your speakers, but to thousands of others. And you can make that happen. You can keep that legacy continuing. Heaven knows we need more people sharing Jesus on a regular basis. And we're going to do all that we can. And we're thankful that you're doing your part too.
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0: 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Hey, it's Jen and Brooke here with you this morning. And it's our fall fundraiser. So we take some time to ask you to be part of this ministry and share in what we're doing here at Spirit FM. Share in making it happen, making it possible. And I love that this morning we were talking about sometimes you feel like you're just holding on. Sometimes you're like, I just barely, your knuckles are white. You just barely got a little tiny grip on the edge. You're just trying to hold on to life, whatever's going on. And Brooke brought up a great verse. It's Isaiah 41:10,
1: I believe.
0: I was like 40-something. 41:10, and it was talking about how you lean into God. He's going to uphold you with his righteous right hand. I love that. Will you share that verse again?
1: Sure. The best part about it is I know it also works if you're feeling fearful. It's Isaiah 41:10. I will strengthen you. I will help you. I will uphold you with my righteous right hand. I believe earlier, the verse, if I recall before that, is like, there's nothing to fear. Mm. You know, fear not, there is nothing to fear. Yeah. And then that's what it goes into. I could be remembering that wrong, but I'm pretty sure that's what that says.
0: I mean, the Bible does say fear not, so you're not
1: not far off.
0: You're not far off. It's probably there. So if this morning you had some fear, you had some anxiety, you had some heaviness, or you just felt a little grumpy and you felt like you're just barely hanging on with life, remember that God says, I will strengthen you. I will uplift you. I will hold you up with my righteous right hand. He's got you. Mm. I love that you said, I've got you, boo. I can just imagine God saying.
1: He loves you. I mean, that's a term of endearment. And I don't use it flippantly because obviously I have a very close relationship with Jesus that I know he knows my sense of humor. But I want you to know that that term of endearment, that love that he has for you, mm-hmm. is as close to anybody in your life. Mm-hmm. As much as you love your children, as much as you love your spouse or your boyfriend or girlfriend or mom or dad or grandparents, that love is exponential when it comes to your relationship with Jesus. And I just want to remind you that he cares so much about you.
0: Yeah.
1: Your kids would never be hanging on to your arm and you would just throw them and let them go.
0: Yeah.
1: You would reach out and support them. And that's what he does for us every day.
0: He's like, I got you. I'm holding you up. Hey, we love these reminders. I think it's so important to have a ministry. I listen to Spirit FM daily in my life, not only because I work here, but I listen all the time because I need to be reminded of that positivity, of that hope that we have in him. I cling to that. I really do. And I know that every song has value and has a message in it. 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God's holding on to you. Mm. You don't have to do anything but trust in him. He's got this.
1: We would love to hear from you this morning. If you have never given a gift, this would be such a good time to do it. Early in the morning, you're sipping your coffee and you can walk away from your Thursday saying, I did something. I impacted lives in Missouri for Jesus with a gift of support. You know the amount. God's going to lay that on your heart when you pray. It might be Team 40. If it is Team 40, $40 a month or more, or that all at once, $480, we're going to send you that Team 40 shirt. It says, turn up the hope. I need it every single day. I need hope every day. Mm-hmm. I get in the car and I don't turn the radio down. I turn it up because I need to hear it on full blast. I need it to drown out anything else that's going on. And we want that shirt to remind you of that every day. Would you call right now? 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

0: 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The Bible tells us where two or more are gathered, there He is in the midst of them. And we've heard from some friends overnight, but we have yet to hear from anyone this morning. 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
1: So here's how to do that. 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But friend, you are needed this morning. We do have a goal by 7 o'clock of $3,000. And I know that seems like a lot, but God is so much bigger.
0: Yeah.
1: God is so much bigger. We're not worried about it. We're not stressed about it. We're just saying, hey, if you can help, would you be the leader this morning, making your gift of whatever you can? Some people give $500, or a team 40, that $40 a month. Some friends do a $1,000 gift. Some friends do $200. We had a friend do a $100 gift a little bit earlier.
0: Yeah, last night.
1: Overnight. 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

0: it up. Brooke's got something to say.
1: My goodness. Good morning. You're listening to Spirit FM. It's Brooke and Jen. And I know a lot of people have ridden a roller coaster before. Yeah. Or maybe even just ridden in a car with somebody who's a fast driver.
0: Drives like a roller coaster.
1: Yeah. Amy. We've all heard the expression, hang on for dear life. And that usually means that you're in a situation that's a little frightening. But I want you to think about that for a second. When life gets difficult, when life gets hard, we instinctively grab onto something. Sometimes it's money. Sometimes it's our plans. Sometimes it's somebody else. We think that we can figure things out all on our own. Mm-hmm. And Jen, you're guilty of that as much as I am.
0: Yep.
1: It's just human nature.
0: Yep.
1: In Hebrews 10:23, it says, let us hold fast the confession of our hope without wavering, for he who promised is faithful. Mm-hmm. For he who promised is faithful. He promised to uphold us with his righteous right hand. A little earlier, we heard that promise. He promises to be there. He promises to trade all of our chaos and give us peace.
0: Mm-hmm.
1: That is what he promises. And so today, he who is faithful has promised to hang on to you, hang on to Spirit FM. And so all of the things that we ask about today, we want that to be a reminder that this station is here to bring you those promises on a daily basis. And when we ask you to give, it's to make that happen over and over and over again, not just in one town, 17 frequencies across the state of Missouri.
0: Mm-hmm.
1: It's such a powerful ministry that we're asking you to pour into today.
0: Here's how to do that. 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Along with what you just said is so true that we hang on to that and we like grip onto things so tightly. I was picturing as you said that like a tight fist because we're holding on to this stuff. And I once heard that like when you hold on to your money so tightly, you're not opening your hand to receive anything.
1: Yeah.
0: Your hand is closed. It's a tight fist. But when you open your hand and you freely give, you're open to receive things too. And you're trusting God with what you just said. He's faithful. He will do what he promised to do. He'll uphold us. He'll take care of us. He'll trade our burdens for
1: so
0: peace.
1: Many things.
0: Man,
1: his promises are infinite in the word. If
0: you're preaching to my heart today.
1: I know, I feel it to myself too. I'm so thankful. I'm thankful for the Lord showing up when we need him the most. And maybe that's come through Spirit FM for you before. Mm-hmm. Maybe when you need him the most, he makes himself obvious in a song, in a word. And we want that to be the reason that you give a gift of support this morning. That $3,000 goal in the next 22 minutes seems big to my human mind. But to God, it's not. And so he might be talking to you, and you might be the one that says, $3,000 is what God laid on my heart. I'm not going to say no to that. But God also might break that up into smaller amounts, and maybe he said Team 40 is the way to go. Just listen. All we're asking is for you to pray and be obedient and call 800-606-3299 or come online to spiritfm.org.

0: That's the answer to every question. What's the answer? Why?
1: It's why because is the sky Jesus. Blue, Jen?
0: Jesus. It's Jesus true.
1: The answer to
0: I'm not
1: question.
0: Lying.
1: I know. You're right.
0: It's the truth.
1: It's our fall fundraiser. I'm Brooke. This is Jen. And Claudette texted in and says, where's Uncle Sean? Sean will be here.
0: He's coming. He'll be here at 7. Don't worry. We let him sleep in just a little bit today.
1: I said exactly the words I said. So funny. We're thankful that you're listening this morning. And maybe you listen this time every day. We normally are playing that morning mind vendor about now.
0: Yeah.
1: We're usually having a heyday. Watching your guests come in. Some of them are right and some of them not so much. But that's the fun of the mind bender. Yeah. We did hear from a friend this morning who said she never guesses, but she always listens because she just likes to hear those. And that makes our hearts happy because we know that sometimes you just don't have time to text. But I hope
0: you play along. Yeah.
1: I hope you have time to text this morning because we have a question for you. It's not a morning mind bender. We don't have that. But we would love to know a word or a phrase that you feel when you listen to Spirit FM. Would you text that in 800-606-3299, a word or a phrase, how you feel when you listen to Spirit FM. There's not a prize or anything on the line. This is just to remind yourself, to remind us of what Jesus is doing through this ministry.
0: Yeah, we just want to know, how do you feel as you listen? Why are you listening? How do you feel? Just a word or phrase to text that in to 800-606-3299. Yes, we're still fundraising. Yes, there's still a $3,000 need by 7 o'clock. Yeah, we're still trying to do all of those things. But we wanted to just kind of, on a side note, let's look at why, how do we feel? Why are we listening to Spirit FM? How do you feel this morning as you listen to Spirit FM? 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

0: Wendy from Eldon, thank you so much for your Team 40 gift. She called 800-606-3299. Wendy, thank you so much. And Tammy from Crocker said, hey, I got you $500. Thank you so much. It's also considered Team 40. So both Wendy and Tammy are going to get that long sleeve Turn Up the Hope shirt. Thank you, Tammy and Wendy. So we're about a little over $2,000 away from the goal by 7 o'clock this morning, because yeah, it is the fall fundraiser. I'm Jen. Brooke is here as well.
1: Good morning.
0: Sean will be in a little bit. Don't worry. I know everybody's worried about where Sean is. It's okay.
1: It's Uncle Sean.
0: Uncle Sean will be back soon.
1: I don't know where that name came from, but I'm going to use it all day long.
0: If you want to make a gift, you can call 800-606-3299. 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We're asking you this morning, in place of a morning mind bender, how do you feel when you listen to Spirit FM?
1: So many great comments have come through. Shannon said, it makes me feel motivated to learn more about God and how to deal with everyday life.
0: Ooh.
1: I want to be motivated to learn more about God too. And so that, Shannon, really spoke to my heart, because that is the best thing you could have said. Mm-hmm. We want to lead people to Jesus and to help them learn more about Him, to continue that walk and just growing closer to Him every single day. So you hit it right on the head. We're so thankful that you said that. Beth said she feels serenity. Man, we live in a world of chaos. And so if you can feel serenity, that's from the Lord right there.
0: Yeah, I love what Stacy said. Stacy said, when I listen to Spirit FM, it helps to build on the foundation of my faith. I love that. Susan says, care and comfort. Claudette says, uplifted. Zachariah says, encouraged. Kathleen says, grounded. She feels grounded as she listens to Spirit FM. That's awesome.
1: Alicia said, home is the word.
0: Oh, that's
1: so
0: sweet.
1: She was raised in a Christian home, and because when she hears Spirit FM, even a long time ago, she said, we're laughing, we're having Jesus at the center of our life, and that's how she wants her home to be too. That is what she feels when she listens to Spirit FM.
0: And you say she was listening a long time ago. That makes me think of our friend Charisse, who
1: has been listening a minute.
0: She's been listening a minute. And you know, as you go through seasons of life, and maybe as a teenager, you have some faith, but you maybe stray away a little bit. Spirit FM has been there to kind of pull her back.
2: I've been listening for over 40-some years. I'm 50-some years now. But I started listening as a teenager. Someone introduced me to the station. And even though I wasn't serving God back then, I would be flipping through my channels when I would go through something, and I would stop, and it would bring me back. And I got saved as a teenager, and I fell away, and Spirit FM would bring me back. And my home life wasn't a Christian life, and so it was hard to stay in that. But I always had Spirit FM to fall back on, and I just feel that it's important to get to a ministry that you never know when someone, if they're a Christian or if they're not, when they're going through something, they've got that scroll through and find the station, and it could be just the perfect song, or it's the perfect person that's speaking about something in Scripture that could minister to them or reach them for Jesus, because it's all about reaching the kingdom. It tugs at my heart when I think about all the teenagers out there in the world that they have all this stuff to stream and to listen to, what, to all the worldly music that's out there and the negativity. And but then when you come to Spirit FM and you sing songs and the Scripture and the songs that draw them to Jesus, that's what it's about. And I can't help but not give to the ministry. You know, I give to other ministries, but I just think this is home. Missouri is our home, and we've got to reach our own. And I believe that Spirit FM does that. And I just thank you for what you do. And I pray for you guys every day, and I listen to you all. I thank Sean and Brooke in the morning for helping bring joy in the morning and bringing the Spirit to start our day. And I just want to say thank you. And I just think I encourage anyone that can give what you can. Pray and ask God to tell you what to give.

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1: I absolutely adore that comment from Charisse. Mm-hmm. I feel like she said it all. And that is the reason you give to Spirit FM. This is our home. We want to take care of our own. There is chaos out there. There is negativity out there. And Spirit FM, Jen, me, Sean, everyone here in this building is doing our best to remind you that there's hope beyond this world, that Jesus is the reason and he's the answer to every question. Let that be the reason that you feel compelled to give this morning. 800-606-3299.
2: She talked about straying away and coming back and how teenagers need something that they can find to bring them back. I can't think of a more perfect song than The Prodigal. We think about that prodigal son, the story in the Bible, who went away and came back. Jesus used that as a parable to say, you could come back to me. So we're going to play Josiah Queen and The Prodigal, but we'd love for you to think about that as you listen and sing, but maybe make a gift of support as well. 800-606-3299 or spiritfm.org.

0: like the prodigal.
1: Coming back to Jesus, like the prodigal. We wander, right? Our hearts are prone to wander, but we come back to him. And I love what Cherise said in her phone call, where she was saying, especially teenagers, we have that wandering heart and spirit sometimes, but God's right there. And Spirit FM has reminded her to come back to him every time.
2: There's a little nugget in the prodigal story that I always like too. It's that the son that was coming back, he didn't expect everything to be okay. He just wanted to be, just let me be a worker in your field. Mm-hmm. I know I don't deserve any of the things, so just let me be that. But the father said, no, you are back. I've been waiting for you. Kill the fat calf. I mean, we are going to have a feast because you are back. It wasn't just you're back on the farm. No, you are back in our arms. Mm-hmm. And that is what God has done to us time and time again. And so thankful for the call. So thankful for all these words, Spirit FM. We ask you to share a word or a phrase, how you feel when you listen to Spirit FM. And they are still coming through because people are feeling uplifted. They're feeling peace. They feel grounded and comforted and seen, included. They feel like part of the family, and that's exactly what we hope you feel.
1: I love Diana Waters. Her comment was so fantastic. She said, thanks, Cherise. I'm going to have to redo my eye makeup now.
2: Yeah, Cherise, her testimony was beautiful.
1: That was beautiful about coming back to God, and as a teenager, she listened to Spirit FM, and it reminded her to come back, and we're just so grateful that you listen. We're grateful to be here so that people can come back to know Jesus, so people can stay strong in their faith. Jan from Vici, thank you so much for your gift of support. She gave $250.
2: Thank you.
1: That is such a blessing. Thank you. We are still doing fundraising. We're sharing the message of hope here and talking about how special it is and how important it is and how you can cling to this and hang on to this in the ups and downs of life. 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It's by 7 o'clock.
2: He's a big God,
1: Jen. 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We're not stressed or worried, just asking you to do your part. 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

0: 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Ready to start the day.
1: Good morning. It's Rise and Shine. We're Brooke
2: Sean's
1: and Sean.
2: Here.
1: Uncle Sean's here.
2: Somebody called earlier. Him Uncle Sean earlier. I am not letting that one go. Thank you again for Claudette for that. Yeah. We are in the midst of our fall fundraiser, and obviously things are a little different. We talk a little bit more, and we ask for you to contribute to the ministry. This whole station. It's been here for 41 years, and it's been because of donations coming in from listeners all across the state of Missouri, all different sizes, too. Some give $40 a month. Some give once a year, one big gift. Some give what they can, like $10, $20, you name it. We have seen those gifts come in, and we know that God takes that. He puts it all in a big ball, and he says, watch what I can do with this. And we are just set back, and we are in awe, and we're amazed, and we get to hear your comments and see your testimonies. We're just thankful to be a part of it.
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2: Thank you,
1: Susan, for that gift. 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
2: Yeah. Challenge alert.
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2: Challenge.
1: Oh, it's a very special challenge.
2: It's a special challenge because I've worked at Spirit FM for a long time, and my family has been some of my greatest supporters. And my mom and dad have often found a way to give some money to challenge other people to give. And it's been fun to watch them not only get excited about giving to Spirit FM, but to challenge other people too. They see the value in that. They understand that often we're sparked by other people doing good. And they said, Sean, in the next 51 minutes.
1: All right, 51 minutes.
2: They'll match every gift up to $3,000.
1: Oh, wow.
2: That's a big goal.
1: Thanks, Mom and Dad.
2: Thanks, Mom and Dad. They want to see this ministry continue. They have grandkids. They have great-grandkids. Those are my grandbabies.
1: Yes.
2: And they know that there's so much more in this world that is going to be harder and harder as the years go by. And the more hope we can bring, the more Jesus that we can fill this earth with, the better off it's going to be. And so they're hopeful that you agree with them and that you'll give a gift of support. And if you are going to give a gift of $100, they're going to put $100 into. They want to go alongside and make your gift go further.
1: All right. So the goal that we have this hour is going to be $4,000. What part of that can you do? Up to $3,000 is going to be doubled, but we need someone to start. 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
2: That's true. 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
1: Yes.
2: It's so nice. 800-606-3299. 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
1: Spirit FM, good morning. We're Brooke and Sean, and I don't know about you, but I love me some good ice cream. I know it's too early to be talking about it.
2: Is
1: but,
2: it, though?
1: Well, not really, never. But there are some times after work that I'll go and get two scoops of chocolate on a waffle cone.
2: That's and a lot of ice cream.
1: I know, but sometimes there's more than two scoops on there, and it's like, I only ordered two. And they're like, well, here, you can just have some
2: extra. They doubled it up.
1: They doubled it right up, and oh, the stomach loves that so much, and the face, and the shirt, and everything. But I love when something can be doubled. And today, during our fall fundraiser, we had Mom and Dad said, you know what? I'm going to call them Mom and Dad, because
2: okay,
1: Brooke's
2: totally
1: Mom and Dad
2: okay
1: said that we would love to double every gift given during this hour, because we're all family. If you consider Spirit FM part of your family, would you consider giving a gift of support? And you're like, hey, you know what? I already gave this week.
2: Yeah.
1: Could you double up?
2: Yeah. Yeah. I mean, like Crystal from Atlanta, she went online to spiritfm.org and gave $100. My parents are going to also add $100 to that, Crystal.
1: So awesome. Thank
2: $200 you. Just came in. Thank yeah. you.
1: So $5 right now is 10. 10 is 20. And it just goes on. You can do the math if you're good at math. If not, I got an extra calculator here to help you with that. But we could use some friends right now that are like, hey, you know what? We'll do Team 40. That's $40 a month or a one-time gift of $500. That'll help us get to that goal of $3,000 being matched right now in the next, you know, 45 minutes.
2: Yep.
1: What part of that, friend, could you do? 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
2: I always say Sean is my brother from another mother, and I'm his sister from another mister, but yeah. we are all family right now, and I know good and well that you've experienced that time and time again. 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This morning is the time to call. 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
1: Are.
0: It's our fall fundraiser where we're just pausing normal operations for just a few moments to share with you what God is doing with Spirit FM. 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We'll do Team 40.
1: We're going to
0: thank you
1: send
0: guys
1: you
0: so much.
1: That Turn Up the Hope long sleeve t-shirt. You guys can fight over it on who wears it what day.
0: Brenda gets it.
1: Brenda wins. We'd love to hear from you this morning, too. Don't forget, every gift matched, doubled, because some friends of the ministry, Miles and Linda Yates, that's their names. It's my parents. Happens to be my mom and dad. $40 a month now turns into $80 a month, Brenda and Tim, because of that gift. Thank you again for believing in the ministry. You know, yesterday I was listening to a song that I've heard many times on Spirit FM. It's We Are Messengers, Faith, Hope, and Love. It's latest. And there was a line that jumped out to me. You know the scripture in the Bible? It's in Matthew chapter 6, where it says, don't store up treasures on earth where rust and moth destroy, but to store up things, treasures in heaven. And I've heard that many times, but there's a lyric in that song that says, if you're going to store up treasure, make sure it's heaven kept. Your gift of support to Spirit FM is a heaven kept treasure. Why can we say that so boldly? Because we have heard the people who come back to Jesus, the people whose souls are refreshed by the songs that they hear, the messages that are in those lyrics. All of those reasons show us, prove to us that that's treasures that are heaven kept. God is taking that financial gift that you give, that you might think is just $40 a month or just this or just that, and he's saying it is so much more. I am multiplying it with only the way heaven can and turning it into to eternal blessings for so many people.
0: Heaven kept. I like that. So God's going to watch over the gift of support that you give. He'll remember that, and he'll know that it's going to draw in people to him. What a great way to start your morning. We're all family. 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
2: Still trying.

0: Faith, hope, and love. Those are three things that will remain. Mm-hmm. Hey, good morning. We're Brooke and Sean on Spirit FM. It's Rise and Shine. It's also our fall fundraiser where we're just inviting you, asking you, saying, friend, will you please consider asking God how you can be a part of this ministry. 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I'll do $50 a month.
1: Thank you, Jennifer,
0: so much for that. That's that Team 40. That's that Turn Up the Hope t-shirt. We'll be sending that as our way of saying just thank you to that as well.
2: And our Osceola signal in Clinton, 100.3, is coming in so strong. I'm so excited for the Clinton peeps because I know that they're going to have Spirit of Him so much stronger now. I drive through there often and I'm always like, wow,
0: yep.
2: I'm so happy for you. Jennifer, thank you for being that blessing this morning. Loretta from Wheatland, she said she doesn't have a TV. She listens to Spirit FM all the time, and this energy and encouragement every morning means the world to her. Becoming a Team 40 for the first time.
0: Thank you for that gift, Loretta.
2: We're going to send you that Turn Up the Hope long sleeve t-shirt. You're going to love it. Jamie from Mayview, thank you. She called 800-606-3299. She said, I want to be a part of Team 40 as well.
0: We're going to send you that Turn Up the Hope is our way of saying that as well. Sherry from Salem said, you know what? I've given earlier this week, but I want to give a little bit more. Here's some more.
2: Because it's being doubled right now.
0: It is being doubled right now. We had a friend of the ministry, mom and dad, Brooke's mom and dad.
2: Miles said, Linda Yates.
0: They would match dollar for dollar every gift given right now up to $3,000. Brooke, with all of these people, with everyone like Sherry and Jamie and Loretta and Jennifer and Brenda and Tim and some others here too. Crystal and it just keep the list just keeps going on and on. We're now sitting at $800 remaining of that double match goal. Our goal was to get that before 8 o'clock. Now we're going to go for maybe this next song. Could you
2: I
0: be a part
2: in that? 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
0: Yeah, this next song. 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
0: So we'll give you a song here to play for you to dial. 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
0: like
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0: that.
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0: Yeah, just good music. 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
3: The verdict was guilty. Case closed. The end. No chance for me to ever leave this prison of my sin. 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

0: Spirit FM, good morning. We're Brooke and Sean. Our fall fundraiser underway. And thank you to my parents who said, we want to challenge other people to give this morning. And I'm thankful to be a part of that, to watch them get excited about giving. They see the potential. They know that the legacy that's getting left, not only to their kids, their grandkids, and their great-grandkids now, they are excited to be a part of the ministry. After $3,000, they said, we will put dollar for dollar into the budget to give to Spirit FM. And thank you to Lori from Camdenton. She went online to spiritfm.org and she said, here's $500.
1: Thank you.
0: I know that your Miles and Linda Yates are going to match it. So that just turned into $1,000 for the good of this ministry. You are making an impact, Lori, with your gift. And because you gave it that level, we're going to be sending you that Team 40 shirt. If you join in at $40 a month or a single all-at-once gift of that $480, we'll send you that shirt. It says Turn Up the Hope. You can wear it proudly. We also heard from Vicky from Sedalia. She said, here's $100. It's turning into $200. It's a bonus gift. Thank you, Vicky, for that. We appreciate you sacrificing that and seeing Spirit FM as a reason to give a bonus gift.
1: Oh, yes, absolutely. 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
0: I know how the enemy works, and he's probably already convinced you that your gift is not enough. 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

0: How do we know he's holding on to us? It tells us that in Hebrews 10:23, let us hold fast the confession of our hope without wavering, for he who promised is faithful. Good morning. 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
1: Absolutely. 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I want to do $20 a month. 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
0: thank you so much.
1: That's going to make such a large impact on the on Salem, on your community, on all the communities throughout the state of Missouri and beyond. 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We also want to say thank you to Debbie from Versailles, a new giver, giving $40 a month. That's our Team 40 level. She went to spiritfm.org and did that. We'll be sending you that t-shirt, Turn Up the Hope, and we see your prayer request.
0: We see that, and
1: we're going to be praying for
0: your daughter.
1: Absolutely.
0: Donna from Jeff City, she called 800-606-3299. Her message was joyful. I'm thankful for Spirit FM. I've been listening for years. There's so much joy and encouragement. I love the games. I love the mind bender, take it or toss it. She's a morning listener
1: She really is. How do you like the fine line?
0: She gave a gift of $1,000.
1: Thank you, Donna.
0: Our match money from my mom and dad might have already come through, but that does not mean there is not room for you. God is going to take your gift, and maybe he'll be the one to match that in a special way. You know, that's the way you're looking at it, is you always have a match on the table, because we can never outgive God. I was thinking about the fundraiser before it even started, and there's a statistic that says 4% of those who listen to Spirit FM are those who give.
1: 4%.
0: And you see the good that comes from this station. You see the hope and the happiness and the reminders daily that Jesus is the answer to every question. But I want to encourage you to think about what would happen if 100% of people participated. If you're listening right now, I'm going to ask you to participate. It might not necessarily be in the way of a gift. Maybe you just are not in a place that you can give financially. You can pray. I know you can pray for this station. Pray for hearts all across Missouri. Brand new people who have never given before, let them listen in. Let their hearts be sparked to be a part of something bigger than themselves. That's one way. Obviously, you can give. That is another thing. Whether it's a one-time gift, a monthly gift of support, that's another way you can participate. And as you saw just a bit ago, matching gifts do a lot of good to inspire, to spark energy, and to make people realize, you know what? My gift doesn't seem like a lot, but with somebody else's gift, it is. If you are able to do a matching gift, give us a call here and let us know. That's another way that you can participate.
1: Absolutely. The number to call to give a gift of support is 800-606-3299. 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

0: 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It's our fall fundraiser. I'm Brooke. This is Sean. And we enjoy being with you in the morning so much. And during fall fundraiser, it's no different. It's a different energy because we get to hear from so many friends. When we ask you the question, what is a good reason to support Spirit FM? 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
0: 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Only Jesus.
1: Wow.
0: Praise the Lord, Megan. Thank you.
1: We also had Kimberly from Rolla. She went to spiritfm.org and said, I want to give $100. Thank you, Kimberly, so much for giving towards the needs of Spirit FM here. We see your prayer request, and we are believing with you for those things specifically. 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Join Team 40. That's $40 a month. Rhonda will be sending out in the mail that long sleeve blue shirt. Happens to be my favorite color. I didn't get to pick it, but it does say turn up the hope. And so it's just our way of saying thank you when you give at that Team 40 level or above. And then we also had a friend from Tunis that said, you know what? I've been giving this amount this month, or I've been giving this to Spirit FM.
0: Let me upgrade that.
1: Let me upgrade. And they became a Team 40 member as well. They did that at Spirit FM. Thank you, friend from Tunis. We appreciate that.
0: Also a friend from Cross Timbers, Wendy. I know she increased her monthly gift as well. Thank you for believing in Spirit FM. And I'm hopeful that right now, if God is telling you an amount, if he's getting you excited about supporting something,

0: 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Trials may come and go, but His love, His salvation, His peace is something He's going to hand over to you.
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0: years. I give to you every month. I think it's the best way that the Spirit of God can get out there and people can be touched, because through the songs they are touched. Because God uses everything you say and everything you do to bless others and to draw them to Him, because He loves them so much. I love you guys, and we pray for you all the time.
1: That is a humbling thing to think about, Sean. Everything that you hear on Spirit FM is uplifting. It's encouraging. And we hope that that's going to be here for years to come. We've been here 41 years, and I believe God has big plans for Spirit FM. The goals, the energy, the team that He's built here, we've got some work to do for the kingdom. 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Not today, Satan. I have things to do. I'm going to pray for Spirit FM. I'm going to maybe offer a big match gift to spark and inspire people. 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We just want you to be obedient today. We want you to give because you realize this is a heaven-kept promise right here. 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I'm investing in eternity.
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0: 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Good morning. It is Brooke and Sean. Our fall fundraiser is underway. And do you know what's better than listening to Spirit FM? It's knowing that you're helping to make Spirit FM possible. There's a good chance that the next person whose life that's impacted by this ministry, it's because of you, because of your gift of support. And I don't know about you, but I know when I get to heaven, I am excited to meet some people. Mm-hmm. I'm excited to talk to some of the heroes in the Bible. I have some questions for Noah. I have some questions for Moses. I have some questions I want to know some answers to. But I know that God is going to introduce me, if you will, to some people whose life that I was a part of. And maybe some of them you'll not even know. Somebody coming up to you and saying, you know, you gave a gift of support to Spirit FM and I came to know him. That planted so many seeds in my life. And now I'm here because you played a part in that. That will be the best thing I ever hear. Well done, my good and faithful servant. That's the first thing I want to hear. And then I can't wait to meet the people whose life that, you know, were a part of me that I didn't even know. I hadn't even met them yet. And so if you have that same desire, if you want to think about heavenly things instead of the things here on this earth that can sometimes be a little bit depressing and negative, you've got to do things while you're here to make a difference. You've got to do things that can keep your mind focused on that mission.
1: Doing things. I like that, Brooke. Got to do something.
0: Got to do something.
1: Got to do something. Here's how you can do something this morning. You can call or text the word give to 800-606-3299. That's where it starts. Somebody will answer the phone call or they'll see that text. You can also go to spiritfm.org. Our website is all set up for you being able to give a gift of support there as well. 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It makes impacts. It helps take care of all of the natural things that are done, trash services and electric services and things that are needed. You know, you had mentioned earlier that the signal in the Clinton area is getting stronger. Mm-hmm. We have a thing called Project Better Than Ever, and that money is set aside to make the signals even stronger. Last year, we saw that happen in Moberly
0: and Jeff Reach City.
1: And Jeff City this year, and then Osceola and Marshall.
0: Getting the stronger. Lots of places are being strengthened because it's not just the signal that needs strengthened. It's our hearts. It's our relationship with God. And our prayer and our hope is that every day your walk with him is a little stronger. Would you give to make that happen? 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
1: All right, up and Adam, it's time to get ready for work and all the other stuff that you have to do today. Good morning, it's Sean and Jen.
2: This is when I normally hear you say, this is your last wake-up call, like your last chance to get up.
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2: like,
1: it's your last wake-up call.
2: Can't hit the snooze anymore.
1: No, not at all. If you do, you're going to be late for work, and you don't want to be late for work today. Because tomorrow's payday, and they want to make sure you get paid. It's our fall fundraiser here at Spirit FM. We have a friend to thank. Heather she went to spiritfm.org and said, you know what? She said, God put it on her heart to not hesitate in giving her gift of support. She says she never hesitates when it comes to purchasing the latest skincare item or nail polish or even coffee creamer. Hey, Heather. Brooke can identify with that.
2: I can too.
1: Can you? Yeah.
2: Oh my
1: Coffee
2: word.
1: Creamer? Yeah, definitely.
2: Oh my word. Well, and here's the thing, Heather, thank you so much for your gift. She went online to spiritfm.org. You can also call if you'd like to 800-606-3299. But I'm with her because sometimes it's so easy to just add something to your cart. Like I have to hide my shopping apps from myself, like deep down in my phone.
1: Oh, wow.
2: Because it's so easy to just be like, I kind of want this. Okay, buy it. Okay, buy this. You know, even though I try to be budget conscious, it's so easy to be influenced to go, yeah, somebody said this was great. I'm going to get it. Do I need it? No, but I'm going to get it. And it's like, how much more should we want to support something that's feeding into our lives and feeding into others? I want to not hesitate to give and purchase and be part of Spirit FM.
1: You can be a part of Spirit FM just like Heather. She said she didn't hesitate to give the gift of support for her spiritual health.
2: Yeah.
1: Now, while you're thinking about that, I want to share a really cool story. You've probably seen back in the day, the Bucket Brigade. And that was the ones that would have several buckets and they would maybe dip some water into a river or a creek or a lake or a pond. And then they would pass that water into somebody else's bucket and just down until they got to the place where maybe a trough needed to be filled or maybe there was a fire being put out. There's no emergency right now at all whatsoever. It is our fall fundraiser, but in the same capacity of that bucket brigade, it takes each and every one of us doing something. You see, the source is God, and we all know that he's our source, and he's the source of provision, but he wants you to take your bucket and scoop into him and pass that on to others. And that's what kind of Spirit FM is. We have a bucket of hope. We have a bucket of encouragement. We have a bucket of strength. We have
2: somewhere around here, there's a bucket of joy.
1: it's there. But you're able to carry that to the next person. And a lot of times, if you've ever seen those bucket brigades, the water gets on them too as well. And they get to take part of that source. And we're just asking you to consider giving a gift of support to your Spirit FM, joining Heather, being one of our friends. It's 8 o'clock and we want to encourage you to be something this hour.
2: So we have little goals we set each hour so that we can get closer to the overall goal for the day and the overall goal for the week, because we just do this week for the fundraiser. The need right now is 20 friends who say, I can do $100, a single gift, $100. If you can do more than that, awesome. We'll still count you as that. If you can do a different amount, that's great too. But we're looking for 20 friends, which I know is a lot to get, but 20 friends by 9 o'clock who say, I can do a $100 gift.
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0: Sometimes you gotta lose to get the lesson. 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
1: Spirit FM, good morning. It's Sean and Jen with you on this beautiful Thursday morning. It's also our fall fundraiser here at Spirit FM, raising the support that is needed to keep your Spirit FM going strong. We've been doing that for 41 years when this ministry was started. It was started with the intent of always being listener supported. That means if you're listening for the first time right now, you're like, well, how do they stay on air? We stay on air when you connect your heart with this ministry. We're looking for some friends. We know the morning show has friends. We know that Spirit FM has a lot of friends. And this hour before 9 o'clock, we're looking for 20 friends who say, I can give $100. Now, we're going to count it like this, too. If you do Team 40, that's 4 friends.
2: Mm-hmm.
1: That's $40 a month or a one-time gift of $500. If you do $500, that's 5 friends.
2: That's awesome.
1: Maybe you can do that. Maybe Team 40 is an option for you. As a way of saying thank you, too, as well, we've got those long-sleeve t-shirts that say Turning Up the Hope. It's just our way of saying thank you. And so maybe you could do $1,000. I don't know what you're able to do. But before you do that, I want you to hear something.
2: Here's the number, 800-606-3299. You might want to call that to be one of those friends. But here's, like Sean said, before you hear that, I want you to hear why you should do that. We're talking about friends this morning, asking for friends, because you are a friend of the ministry as you give. You're a friend of Spirit FM. You matter so much as you listen, as you pray, as you give. I want to tell you about Jessica. Jessica needed some friends. Jessica was hurting. She actually walked away from her friends because they were leading her down the wrong path. She said, I turned my life over to Jesus and I realized that my friends were walking in the wrong direction and it was leading me away from Jesus. So I had to walk away from those relationships and I had no friends. She came up to me at an event and she said, because of your station, I have found community. I have found hope. I feel like I'm not alone, even though right now I don't have friends because I had to leave my best friends and my friends from years and years and years because they weren't leading me in the right direction. But you helped me stay focused on what I'm supposed to be doing. And you are my friend. You are my community. Now, she's since found new friends that are following Jesus as well. And she's staying on the right track. But for a while there, she had no one to turn to. Not family, not friends. She was clinging to Jesus. And Spirit FM is there for her and people like her to be that community, to be that friend. So as we're asking for friends to give this morning, know that you're being a friend to others right now who are just clinging to the community of Spirit FM.
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0: 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Good morning. It's listener-supported Spirit FM. Brooken is not in here, but I've got Jen the egg shaker. Is that what that is? Like, yes, an egg shaker. That's that noise. And I'm Sean. What's going on, Jen?
1: Like my egg shaker?
0: I love your egg shaker.
1: I was so cool. You lift me up and up again.
0: Oh, you were like, okay, going along with the music. I love it. I love that.
1: I'm not Brooke.
0: No, I know you're not Brooke.
1: I'm
0: yeah.
1: Jen.
0: Yeah, you're Jen.
1: You're Sean.
0: You're Sean. And who are you? This is Spirit FM. It's our fall fundraiser where we're just presenting the needs of your Spirit FM and asking friends to come alongside Spirit FM to give a gift of support. And we want to say thank you, first of all, to Diane from Rolla. We were asking for 20 friends in this next hour before 9 o'clock to come alongside with a gift of support of $100, saying we will join hand in hand, arm in arm, locking arms together to make sure that this ministry continues to go strong each and every day. Diane from Rolla, thank you so much. So we've got a friend from Rolla, and we've got 17 translators throughout the entire state of Missouri,
1: yeah.
0: 17 different stations. Could we hear from somebody in Kirksville? Maybe somebody in Moberly. What about Kabul or Cuba or lots of other great places mm-hmm. that listen to Spirit FM? It's $100, and what we're asking you to do, or a gift that is able for you. Maybe you could do 1,000, or maybe you could do Team 40. While you're thinking about that, remember two things. 800-606-3299 is the number you can call to be a friend. But I want you to hear this from our friend Tiffany.
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0: Which song on Spirit FM right now is the one that's uplifting you? 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Joining our friends, we have one of 19 friends, or one of 20 friends. That's 19 more. Which one of those friends could you be?
1: 800-606-3299. What were you going to say, Sean? I cut you off.
0: I was going to say, I'm so thankful you gave that number, because sometimes I forget which number it is. There's just one.
1: But. You can text the word give. There's that too. Mm-hmm. Or you can call 800-606-3299. Like that person, thank you so much for your call. We're kind of got some big goals, because this is done tomorrow evening. 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We're trusting God, and we're just grateful that you're a part of this ministry. So we have a big goal this hour of 20 friends giving $100. Maybe you can do $200. 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
1: There are so many things that you can be thinking about, especially when you're driving. Good morning. 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
2: 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How does it make you feel? What songs do you like? Why do you listen? Why do you find yourself listening? And we asked this morning, we asked people to share how they feel. How Spirit FM makes them feel when they listen. And we heard words that you might be able to relate to. Things like blessed, included, not alone, joy, serenity, grounded, grateful. Jesus loves me, a peace in the midst of a chaotic world, comfort. I feel uplifted. I feel the love of Jesus. I mean, some powerful things here is how we feel as we listen. Brittany said seen. I feel seen. I love that. Encouraged. It takes away my worries. It feels like a blessing. So many people are encouraged and blessed and feel seen and loved and heard as they listen. How do you feel as you listen to Spirit FM? And make that the reason that you give this morning.
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0: love. Spirit FM, it feels good to be loved by him. It feels good as you listen to Spirit FM and you're reminded of his love every day. Hey, I'm Jen. Sean is here too. It's our fall fundraiser. This wraps up tomorrow night, so we're almost out of time. We're looking for some friends. We're looking to try to get 20 friends who can make a gift of $100 by or more by 9 o'clock. We've had some friends check in, and a friend from Crocker said, I was given $40 a month. I'd like to give $50 a month. Thank you so much. Betty, also from Crocker, she gave a $100 bonus gift. Thank you, Betty. She says, thankful for Spirit FM. I listen on the way to and from work, and it makes my day go better. Betty, thank you so much. So now we're down to 15.
1: In our home, we have a brand new, well, not brand new, but it's a smart TV that my daughter bought us several years ago. And it has the word on demand in there a lot. So we went from watching on an antenna to streaming. And it's so cool because when you have things that are available on demand, that means when you pull from it, it's right there. It's super quick. On our phones, I've noticed over the years that a lot of our pictures and text messages have gone to on demand, which it requires a lot of memory to be able to do that. But you know, you've been in one of those moments, you're thinking about something. And you're like, ooh, I've got to pull that photo up and show somebody. Or there was a note that I had made or a text message and somebody messaged me and I can't remember. It doesn't take very long like it used to. And on demand is the world that we live in. But how many times have you been in a situation where you're going through something and you need some joy? Maybe you need some hope. Maybe you need some encouragement. Maybe you are celebrating something so cool and you wish there was a song that could put into words what you wish you could say. And God gave those words to one of your favorite artists who then put it in a song. And here at Spirit FM, we're able to provide hope on demand. We're able to provide joy on demand. We're able to provide what you need in that moment. And I say we, it's really God using this ministry to give to you what you need. You've heard it said many times, the right song at the right moment. Could those be one of the reasons why you decide to be one of our friends to say, yes, I can give $100 or more right now, joining with My Spirit FM, helping provide joy or hope or strength or celebration, whatever that reason is. If you're able to do that, we would love for you to join some of our other friends who are saying, yes, we can do that. The number to do that is 800-606-3299.
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0: Your children, your family, your coworkers, your car, your house, every one of those things need a little bit of God in it. And aren't you so thankful that every day when we wake up, that there's brand new mercies, brand new joy, brand new strength. That's our God. Hey, good morning. It's Jen and Sean here with Rise and Shine on Spirit FM. It's also our fall fundraiser. If you've been listening this week, you know that we're dedicating this time. A lot of people say, oh, we set apart or we have to, but we're dedicating this time of this year to God and to you and saying, you know what? We just want you to hear the heartbeat of Spirit FM. It is to win people to Christ. And then it's to also nurture believers. That means to help us strengthen your faith each and every day. And you watch how God does that through a song. He uses music to strengthen our hearts. You think about the time that you've listened to a song, and I can remember a song, it was Danny Gokey's song that said, "Tell your heart to beat again." Mm-hmm. I had been in a situation where my wife and I had been separated for 5 years. And when you lose a spouse or you're separated from a spouse, that can make your heart stop sometimes.
1: Yeah.
0: And it's hard to go, you know, like you just try to breathe sometimes and you can't do that. But every time I would hear that Danny Gokey song, Breathe On It, or not Breathe On It, it was Tell Your Heart to Beat Again, I would cry my eyes out. And I'm one of those guys that can just cry a lot, but I would cry. When I was done crying, my heart would start beating again because there was hope. There was this, okay, I can get through this moment. Sometimes we want to get some type of word or we want something that'll get us through the whole day, but God wants us to just get through the next moment. That's why we don't just play one song a day and say, hey, that's it. That's all you get. We go song after song after song because we want your heart to beat again. It could be you're going through a situation like I went through, or you could be going through your situation and you need to tell your heart to beat again. Friends, we're asking you to come alongside this ministry to provide a song that's going to help somebody make it through the next moment. We need friends to be able to do that. We started the top of this hour, the beginning of this hour, asking if 20 friends could join us with a gift of $100 a month and would be one of those friends that says, you know what, we're going to help people get to the next moment. And we've been watching friend after friend come alongside to do that. Arrow from Kaiser just said, you know what, praying this touches other lives just like it has. He went to spiritfm.org, gave a gift of $100. That now makes how many friends, Jen? We have
1: 14
0: friends, and we are asking you to join and be one of those friends. 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

0: All day, every day here at Spirit FM. That's what we're talking about is our King, King Jesus, sharing that message of hope. Hey, I'm Jen. Sean is here as well. 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Needing some friends to do that $1,000 gift. Some friends to do that Team 40 gift, that $40 a month or more is really needed this morning on the next to final day of this fundraiser. It wraps up tomorrow. But here's why you give. Listen to Deborah's story.
1: Hi, this is Deborah. I lost my son 9 years ago. He got saved 4 weeks before he passed. He had an opiate addiction and he had a counselor who was Christian. My son had a lot of anxiety and he used to always tell him, just when you get really overwhelmed, say, thy will be done.
2: I'm so confused. I know I heard you loud and clear.
1: When he told me that, I whipped my head around and said, what did you just say? Thy will be done? So now I have like a really beautiful place, an alcove in my home with a picture of him. And I found a sign that said, thy will be done. That song, whenever I hear that song, it lets me know my son is with me.

0: It is a beautiful story, but that song I love.
1: I know you hear me, Lord.
2: Deborah, thank you for sharing with us what God has done in your life. It is such an impactful story and a comfort knowing that you know where your son is, but also how God showed you along the journey that he was with you. It's Jen and Sean. Okay. I'm so sorry.
3: I can do my best Brooke impression.
2: Yeah,
3: it'll be all right.
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and Sean on Rise and Shine here on Spirit FM. It's also our fall fundraiser. And I want to tell you, we've been, since the beginning of the 8 o'clock hour, asking for 20 friends to come alongside and say, I can do a gift of support of $100, a one-time gift or more. That could be Team 40. It could be $1,000. We're looking for somebody who says, I can do $5,000, because we're getting close to the end of our fundraiser. Mm-hmm. Tomorrow's the last day. So if you were waiting until the end, Thursday and Friday is at that end of that. But during that last song, our friend Jessica from Camdenton called 800-606-3299. She said this. She said she's grateful for Spirit FM, and this station has walked her through many bad times. Mm-hmm. She said, man, it's helped her worship when she's needed to. And it's sometimes worship can be hard, but if you have a song that you connect with, oh wow, it comes from the heart. Jessica, thank you for giving a gift of

0: support as a team of 40. That's $40 Woo-hoo! A month. That counts as four friends towards our need of what? How many friends we needed going into that last song was?
1: We needed 14.
0: 14, yes. Well, look at this. Jen, Cheryl said this. She called 800-606-3299. And she said, you know what? I'm in a season of thanksgiving and thankfulness for what
1: Cheryl,
0: Spirit FM
1: you.
0: Has provided in her life and how God's provided Spirit FM in hers and others. She said, can I give a gift of support? And she gave $500
1: Woo-hoo!
0: Towards our goal of reaching this hour. That leaves us how many friends, Jen?
1: Five friends needed.
0: Five friends
1: five
0: in 5 minutes. Wow. Could you be one of five friends in the next 5 minutes calling 800-606-3299?
1: And you heard Jessica from Camden and said she's gone through some tough times, but the station has been there for her. Brenda gave a while back and she said, I love to listen every day. I've been going through something and I get really anxious. And then somebody comes on the radio and says something that just makes that anxiety go away. It says, you know, it points me back to God and it was there to help me. Or there's a song that's there for me too. Elena says, get this, I love hearing the fundraiser. Not everybody Yay. Says that, but she said it's such a good reminder that we're not alone. There's someone just like me that needed that song too. We're worshiping together and we're giving it together. I love this. Yeah. It's a community that we do this together. We're following Jesus together. We're living this life together and we're giving it to Spirit FM together. Just as Jessica and Aaron and Betty and Cheryl have done, would you join them with your gift? 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

0: Spirit FM, you're used to hearing, oh, it's Brooke and Sean in the morning. But now you're hearing Brooke and Sean and Cameron in the morning.
1: It's a bonus.
0: An extra, a little gift for you. And we are in the middle of our fundraiser. We're past the middle. We're on to our second to last day of the fundraiser. And we're so expectant for all that the Lord is going to do. And right now, if you get entered for the next 2 hours, if you give a gift of any size, of any amount that you could possibly do, you get entered to do a drawing to win
2: two
0: season passes.
1: Not season.
0: Just tickets.
1: Yeah, to go tickets. To Silver Dollar City. Have you been there?
0: Are you joking? I have a season pass every year. I go.
1: What's your favorite part of Silver Dollar City?
0: It was the rides until I got pregnant, and now I can't ride them.
1: So now
0: I'm learning to love the food. Not that I didn't love the food before, but you know those, like, you can walk around and try the different foods?
1: That is...
0: For, like, $35, and you get to try, like, 5 different things.
2: Taste. My wife does that every time. It's so good.
0: It's so good.
1: Christmas time at Silver Dollar City is pretty phenomenal, too. And like Cameron mentioned, every call, gift, calling in right now gets you in. We know that you're not giving to win Silver Dollar City tickets, though. You're giving because Spirit FM matters to you, because this station has given you a little hope, a little joy, a little peace, a little Jesus music when you need it the most. I hope that you know that the mission of the station to lead people to Jesus and to bring you that continual growth in Him every single day is the reason why we want you to give.
2: You know, there's a purpose in giving. It brings people to Christ. A song at the right moment, at the right time, refreshes their memory of who He is in their life at that moment. Could that be the reason you give a gift of support today? I remember someone saying one time, I wish I could do like Team 40 or maybe $500 or $1,000, or I wish I could just do $10. But you've got to start somewhere. Like, when I wish I could give $1,000, I'm hoping that I'm somebody else in that moment. But what we need is for you to be you and where God has you, and to not underestimate the gift of support that you're able to give. It's going to take all of us doing what we can do, starting where we're at, giving a gift of support to help us reach our goal. And we have a goal in the next few songs by about 9:15-ish.
1: Okay.
2: 9:15-ish. We'd love to see $800 come in, because we got a bigger goal this hour, but that we want to take little bites. The best way to eat an elephant is one bite at a time, right?
1: I'm not eating an elephant.
0: Yeah, I can't say I've ever been like, I'm craving elephant.
1: Well, they do not serve that at Silver Dollar City.
2: No, but okay, so the way to eat a bowl of ice cream is one bite at a time, and it's going to take each one of us one at a time, calling or texting the word give to 800-606-3299 or going to spiritfm.org. 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
1: Beard FM. It is Brooke and Sean and Cameron in the morning.
2: That's beautiful.
1: I bet you didn't know I was going to do that. I surprised you guys.
3: Yeah,
1: with that.
3: You could sing. Wow.
1: You know, just a little gift. I just keep sprinkling gifts on them this morning.
3: Yay.
1: No, okay, so we are in the middle of our fall fundraiser right now, and we are doing a challenge right now. We're trying by 9:15 to get to $800 because we have a big goal this hour, and Sean said it earlier. We're trying to take it piece by piece. Sean's eating elephants, but we're just eating our ice cream over here, one bite at a time.
2: 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The music is free, but the mission takes all of us. And I believe that. I believe that the mission of leading people to Jesus, it's never one person. God doesn't put it in the Bible. Okay, you are in charge of spreading the word, and the rest of us are going to do this. It is all of us's commission to do that. And this is how we can do it in a big way. We have a microphone in front of us. We have speakers that go into your car where this music flows through, and that mission of leading people to Jesus is made possible by those gifts of support. If you've ever found the right song to be playing at the right time, that's not a coincidence, friend. That is not. We can't orchestrate that kind of miracle. I'd like to take part in that, but whenever you give a gift of support, you can be a part of that mission. Right now, we want to thank Charlene from Salem. 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She went online to spiritfm.org. We see your prayer request, friend. That's a big one. We want to lift you up, your daughter up. And I know that as a mom, you worry about your kids on a regular basis. So thank you for giving to Spirit FM and for trusting us to pray with you. We also have a friend to thank from Lebanon, your town.
1: Hometown.
3: Yeah.
1: Carolyn said, hey, I can give my best gift of $10 right now to
3: thank
1: help
3: you,
1: towards
3: Carolyn.
1: That $800 goal by 9:15. And you're just chipping away one bite at a time.
3: Thanks. So that goal with those two gifts was met. We have another goal. We're going to keep going with another in the next two songs. Could we do another $800? 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

0: How many times have you felt yourself holding on, just like that song said? I'm Brooke, this is Sean, and Cameron's here too. It's our fall fundraiser, and we want you to know that Spirit FM is here for you. And we want you to know that your gift of support makes so many blessings and miracles happen. I was just reading about holding on this morning, and in Deuteronomy 33:27, the eternal God is your refuge, and underneath are the everlasting arms. There's so much help that comes from God that if you've ever been carrying in the groceries and you know you're about to drop them and then you're losing your grip, that's when God can swoop in. When we feel like we're hanging on by a thread and he says, I got you. I want you to feel that this morning as you not only listen to the songs, but listen to the stories that have happened through Spirit FM.
1: Yeah, and we are so aware of that. And when you're giving, there's a conscious mindset of how much can I really give? Or is this even going to be enough? Is my $4 going to matter? You know, and it does. And we have two friends actually who prove this so perfectly. Carlisa from Chillicothe says, hearing God's word come through the radio every day has changed my life and my child's life. Her and her son, and she's giving her last $10 and using that to say thank you, God. And then Jennifer from Lebanon said, I'm giving my last $7 in my account. I just got out of prison and she's seen so many miracles, and she wants to use this gift to inspire others to give, even if it's a small amount. 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
0: I'm absolutely blown away by the lady that with the $7.
1: Yeah.
0: I mean, that's a sacrifice.
1: Yeah. Mm-hmm.
0: That is faith. That is trust that God has got you. He's holding on to that friend right there. And maybe you have never even been in that place where you can imagine giving your last $7 to a station, a radio station. 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She's giving that as an act of worship. She trusts God. She's been in a place where there was despair and there was not a good environment. 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
2: 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Mm. Could you be one of a few friends that says, you know what, I can give a gift? 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Could it possibly be 100? Could it be 25 or 50, or whatever that gift of support looks like for you?
0: Don't
2: forget, we need everyone.
0: The $1 city tickets.
2: Absolutely.
0: Somebody this morning is going to win two tickets to go to Silver City. 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You could go on a date to Silver City. That's one of the best date places.
2: Mm-hmm.
0: The Christmas lights, the roller coasters, the funnel cake to share, like Lady and the Tramp. You know, you each eat a little piece.
1: I don't really like to share my food.
0: Yeah. Okay, no sharing for Cameron.
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3: 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I'm about to

0: It is a good day. Hey, it's Brooke, Sean, and Cameron on Spirit FM with our fall fundraiser, giving you a chance to worship God today on this Thursday morning. The weather's a little warmer the last couple days than I was hoping for, but it's going to be a good day. 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
1: I knew this morning when I woke up it was going to be a good day because Jen and Brooke gave me the opportunity to sleep in for an extra hour this morning. I was a wonderful day. Now, I was just taking my time getting ready to come to Spirit FM this morning, and I was delayed by 5 minutes on my schedule. And when I was pulling out on the road, I saw it. I was like, no, it was the school bus. And if I had just been 5 minutes earlier, I would have been in front of the school bus. Instead, I was the first vehicle right behind them.
0: And you had to make every stop.
1: I had to make every single stop. And I'm looking at the clock going like, I'm going to be in trouble. But here was something that happened because I am usually here earlier. I haven't seen school buses in forever. I've not had to stop at a stop in a long time. But I watched, and I kept a good distance so I didn't get in trouble or get a ticket. But I would watch as parents would take their seat, their children, their hearts, their lives, and they would walk them up to this bus and then just put them in there. And there was one parent that actually went into the bus, I guess, and then came back out. I think they probably had to, like, you know, buckle their kid in or something. I don't know, but it was just neat to watch all of these parents dropping off something that cared and mattered to them.
0: A lot of trust.
1: It was a trust. It was their investment of time, their family. It's their future. It's all of those things. And though I would normally get frustrated with those stops, I looked at it a different perspective and said, I remember those days. And today's day was changed a little bit. And if you're listening, you're like, why do they keep talking about giving? Why do they keep doing all of that? Because we're stopping our normal way of doing ministry around here to let you have an opportunity, an inside look like I got this morning with that bus stop. Your gift of support is like one of those kids. You're investing into Spirit FM that is taking the next generation of people and your generation and all generations together to a point of knowing Christ and Him being magnified in your life. And yes, fundraisers do stop things. We stop after every song to give you an opportunity to give. But I want you to know that a gift of support today makes a difference, not just today. It makes a difference for generations to come. That's why we're asking you to consider giving a gift of support.
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0: 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This is Cameron. I guess I should mention Brooke is here and so is Sean.
1: I'm here. Good morning.
0: And we are on our way through our fall fundraiser right now. And for the next hour and a half, if you give it during this next hour and a half, you will get entered in to win 2 tickets to Silver Dollar City. And if you've never been to Silver Dollar City, you need to go to Silver Dollar City. You're going to want these tickets. You're going to want the experience you get. Plus, we were saying earlier, the food there is just absolutely amazing.
1: And Christmas time is coming.
0: Yes.
1: Millions of lights.
0: Yes. And if you want to be a part of being, well, giving, but also getting a chance to win these tickets in the next hour and a half, you can call 800-606-3299, or you can text the word give, if you don't know how to spell it, G-I-V-E, to 800-606-3299, or you can go to spiritfm.org.
1: I was falling asleep last night earlier than normal because I was
2: While driving,
1: my husband was watching a movie, and as I was dozing off, I heard a line on the movie. The character said, "God raises what's grounded." And I immediately, as I'm laying there, imagined a tree. The tallest trees have the deepest roots. And that's just a fact. They don't, if you have shallow roots, you're not going to grow very tall. And I want to paint a picture of Spirit FM as a tall tree right now. All the gifts that come in, they are what keeps that root growing. It's Jesus that, of course, is the one that causes the increase. But all those gifts of support, the prayers you put in, that encouragement you text in every day, that is causing so much growth to happen. Friend, I want you to know right now that God has used this ministry to touch so many lives. If you've been blessed, you know that what I'm saying is true. If maybe you just tuned in for the first time and you thought, why are you asking for money? The station exists solely on the gifts of listeners all across the state of Missouri and has continued for 41 years. We have been blown away by the generosity through the years and how God has orchestrated so many miracles. We want you to be a part. We want to give you that chance.
2: God raises what is grounded. That's something that I just took away from what Brooke said. And your gift of support helps keep this ministry grounded in Christ, us able to share that hope and encouragement each and every day, 24 hours a day, 7 days a week. There's always music playing for you for encouragement. We're going to share something with you between now and 10 o'clock. The need is $1,790. Charlin and Carolyn have given this hour, and that has helped us reach where we're at right now. But what part of $1,790 could you do? Can you do the 90? Could you possibly do the 700? Maybe there's somebody that could say, I can give $1,000. Or a bunch of people saying, I can do 10, I can do 50, I can do Team 40, which is $40 a month or a $500 one-time gift. Those are the kind of gifts that we need to reach $1,790 before 10 o'clock. Friend, what part of that can you do? Here's how you do it. 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

0: know what's better than listening to Spirit FM? It is knowing it that you make Spirit FM happen. Hey, it's Brooke, Sean, and Cameron. Our fall fundraiser underway, and we want to say a big thank you to Nolan from Chillicothe. Went and made that phone call this morning, 800-606-3299, said, I want to tell you $500 is what God laid on my heart to give. Nolan, you are going to be so blessed when you're wearing that Team 40 t-shirt. It's a long sleeve blue t-shirt that says Turn Up the Hope, and we want you to wear that proudly. When you give your gift of support, you are doing more than just donating money. You're a part of the mission, sharing Jesus, bringing people to know him. I mean, know him forever. An eternal investment to the station is more than we can ever fathom. I said that the other day, man can count the seeds in an apple, but only God can count the apples in a seed. He knows how many trees are going to be planted, how many are going to come from that. We don't see the end result. We know that God does. So I'm so thankful that Nolan got in today.
1: Yeah, and Brooke, I love how you said that you're giving to something more than just a radio station, because it's easy to listen to us talk during fundraiser and just be like, okay, you want to keep playing music, let me give you some money. And I get that. We get that. But there's stories behind this station that are because of your giving, because of what you were able to give. Like Jennifer, who said, Spirit FM is near and dear to my heart. My sweet dad died almost 8 years ago. Mm-hmm. He lived in Warsaw and listened to Spirit FM all the time. That was in all caps, all the time. And that is how I heard about your station. I actually lived south of KC, about 45 minutes. So I stream it all the time, in all caps, at work. And I have a small speaker on my desk that I listen to all day long, in all caps. Even when other employees come in, it is streaming. I also stream it on my 45 minutes to an hour drive home.
0: Wow.
1: And once I get home, I stream it on my speaker in the kitchen. Well, last night, my husband, who does not go to church, came into the kitchen while I was looking up verses to share with the congregation about joyfully praising our Jesus. And he was actually humming along and singing. It's a huge praise.
0: Wow.
1: And it's those stories, those testimonies of someone who's praying for someone specifically to know who God is. And because you gave, because you invested in this station and she's able to play it all day long, her husband now, he might not even know that he's worshiping, but he's worshiping in his kitchen.
0: Yeah.
1: And he's walking across the living room humming glory to God. And that's because you gave. It's because you invested in a station that wants to reach the lost.
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1: Yeah.
2: And we're so excited about that. 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
0: In all caps.
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1: Woo-hoo.
0: And we are making headway in our fundraiser, our fall fundraiser. And right now, Michelle and Bill from Lebanon said, hey, I want to give my best gift.
2: Thank you guys.
0: And they gave us $200 towards our goal, and they got entered in to our giveaway for the Silver Dollar City tickets right now. Every call and every gift entered to win, well, that gives right now, enters to win a pair of tickets to Silver Dollar City. And we've been saying all morning, you don't want to miss Silver Dollar City.
1: No.
0: You want to go to Silver Dollar City. And we're also working towards a goal right now. We had a goal, an overall goal. A lot of people have given, and they've said, I want to help reach the top of that goal. And they've got us down to all we're looking for now is $1,090.
1: Yep.
0: And this is nothing. You guys could do this in your sleep.
1: 17 minutes left.
0: 17 minutes.
1: $1,090. You know, yesterday, Ashley from Lebanon, she said she's going to turn 35 on Sunday. And so she gave a gift of $35. Aww. That was the number that made sense to her. And you might have a special number like that. Maybe it's your favorite number. Maybe you listen on 91.7 and you want that to be commemorated with your gift. Or maybe your grandpa is turning 100 this weekend, so you're going to give $100 on behalf of him. I mean, there's so many different ways. The amount is really not up to us. We can throw out suggestions, Team 40, big gifts for matching, $1,000. All of those things are just suggestions. Our heart and prayer is that you would just talk to God. You would be a cheerful giver. We never want you to give begrudgingly. We want you to give because Spirit FM matters. The ministry matters. The mission, leading people to Jesus and continuing to help them grow. We have had friends that just got out of prison. We've had friends that have just walked out of addiction. Mm-hmm. We've had friends who have kids that are really struggling and they need some encouragement. They need something to lean on that is Christ-centered. And Spirit FM is that. We want that to be the reason you give.
2: So we've had this hour, Charlene, Carolyn, Nolan, Michelle, and Bill from Lebanon, all giving gifts of support to help us reach that goal. 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Sometimes at midnight, sometimes at 2 o'clock in the morning. 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Mm. She tries to sleep at night, and then her mind gets going and she can't think. So then she's playing Spirit FM in the background. You know, those songs help make moments happen. So now we're going to ask you to help make those moments possible. The need right now, before 10 o'clock, is going to be $1,090. What part of that makes sense to you? What provides peace when you think about it? Is it the $90? Could it be Team 40? Two people giving Team 40 right now would get us so close to that. 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Here's the numbers and the things that you can do to make that possible. 800-606-3299, or you can text the word give to that number, 800-606-3299.
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2: Let's go!

0: Did you know this morning that Jesus loves you? Yes, he really, really loves you. And you just heard that in a song, and you'll hear it all day long as you listen to Spirit FM, because every song points you to him. And he wants you to know today that you're loved. You're seen, you're heard. He loves you. He loves you. I'm so thankful.
1: Me too.
0: I know that Jesus loves me. It's our fall fundraiser. It's Cameron and Brooke and Sean here with you on this Thursday morning. And we want to say thank you to Gretchen from Warrensburg.
1: Thank you, Gretchen.
0: Went to spiritfm.org during our fall fundraiser and just gave a gift of support of $20.
1: Thank you
0: for the very first time. And you know what? 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
1: There's often times whenever we feel inspired by the word, but the enemy takes things and he sneakily talks us out of doing good things. I'm reminded every fundraiser of the story of the little boy who brought his lunch to this big gathering. Jesus was preaching. His mama packed him a little snack. I mean, I love her for that. And as he was there, the people were kind of a ways out from town. There were thousands of them, and they began to get hungry or hangry, maybe. I get hangry when I'm hungry.
0: Yes, she does.
1: Okay. And so instead of just saying, well, we're going to have to call it quits, the preaching is off for a little while, everybody go into town and find food, they just looked around and see if anybody had anything. The little boy, the one who was prepared and brought his little snack, he offered that up. And I feel like that is the biggest sacrifice in that moment. He's hungry too. He's away from town too. He's away from his home. He could have had his lunch and been full and been fat and sassy all by himself. But he sacrificed in that moment. He said, this might not be enough for everybody, but I'm willing to share. When we're willing to share, even the smallest amount, even the biggest amounts, whatever we have, God takes that and he turns it into something big. If you know the story from John chapter 6, Jesus blesses those fish and those loaves of bread, and all of the people, thousands of people, were fed that day, and there was leftovers. Mm-hmm. A miracle that doesn't make sense to my human mind, but it all came because he sacrificed that lunch. God was able to bless that tiny little lunch and feed so many. Your gift right now is the same thing as that lunch. You have to be willing to offer it, though. You could keep it. You could say, you know what? I earned this money. I worked hard for it, but I want to see what God can do. That's the mentality we're asking you to have this morning.
2: One of my favorite things about that story, Brooke, is the idea that the little boy probably had no way of knowing what the Lord could have done with that.
1: Right, they hadn't seen that before.
2: Like, honestly, he probably was thinking, well, the man preaching is hungry.
1: I'll feed him.
2: And I want to hear him, so I'm going to feed him so that he can keep talking to me.
1: Yeah.
2: Like, there was never a thought in his mind of, well, my snack could probably feed everyone.
1: Yeah, he didn't have
2: Not at all.
1: I hadn't seen that happen.
2: But he was willing to feed one person, and the willingness to feed one ended up feeding thousands, because that's what God can do with our willingness to feed one.
1: I love that.
2: And so that's what we're asking you guys to do today, is feed the one. Whatever that amount of money is that the Lord has laid on your heart, whether it's $4, $400, $4,000, whatever the amount, the total is, you are giving towards something greater than you could ever imagine. You might be thinking, oh, you know, I'm just giving to a radio station so I can keep listening. No, you're giving to testimonies. You're giving to stories. You're giving to make people know who Jesus is. 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

0: There'll be no joy stealing going on here at Spirit FM. It's Cameron and Sean. And I'm Brooke, and it's our fall fundraiser. The goal in the next song, one song, $1,070. I don't know what part of that is yours. 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If one of those amounts, whether it's $70, maybe it's Team 40, maybe it's $1,000, maybe it's all of it. I don't know. Mm-hmm. It's between you and the Lord. The number, it's important. 800-606-3299 or spiritfm.org.
1: Yeah, and our friend Saranda says, you know, I believe that what you listen to influences how you're feeling and how differently you can handle situations in that day. 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
0: I can tell you were a cheerleader.
2: Yeah.
1: G-I-V-E. What's that spell? Give.
2: Over the last several days, there were a lot of social media influencers influencing people to buy some special gifts over the next few days.
0: And did it work
2: there
0: for
2: are,
0: you?
2: Oh, yeah, of course.
0: You bought.
2: Now, I've always wondered what it would be like to be an influencer like that. I don't have the talent to do that or the desire to do that, but I have found that there is a way that you can be an influencer without being on social media. In fact, when you give a gift of support, just like Cameron said a moment ago, you're influencing somebody's day to day. 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The need right now to wrap up this hour is $1,070. What part of that can you influence? The number to call, 800-606-3299.

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1: 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Hey, Jen and Jackie here with you. 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It's normally just Jackie at this time. 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
2: Yes, thank you.
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2: And you know, Jen, I was thinking this morning, you know, we mentioned, hey, you're up in the morning, maybe your morning started off rough, or you're not feeling good, or you're frustrated or something just in your morning. And we're going, hey, you turn on Spirit FM and something, you know, hits you, that right song. Well, guess what? This morning, I was like talking to the Lord. I was like, I don't know. It was just a bad morning. And as I was driving in, I'm like, oh, Lord. And then, of course, I was listening in this morning on our fundraiser, and I was like, well, I'll be, there's that song. And I was like, okay, thank you, Lord. So when we ask you to give, as well as it being for you, it's for us too, because I needed that this morning, and I was tired, and I came in and I got that extra cup of coffee. But I'm also thankful, Jen, for Spirit FM and what it does. That's why we ask you, with this being listener supported, to become a part of our family here at Spirit FM.
1: What was the song?
2: Oh, gosh. Now I can't even remember.
1: It was just what you needed in that moment.
2: Exactly.
1: Huh?
2: Exactly. It was.
1: I love how he does that. You didn't even know you needed that song. But he knew you needed that this morning. If you've had one of those moments, that right song at the right time, it's changed your attitude. 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
1: You know, Jen, we all, of course, love our children. Our children, they're the next generation that we want speaking Jesus. So we want them to be spiritually fed. Well, we have a few friends like Robin. Robin's like, I love listening to Spirit FM. You always play a song that I need. And she's saying her radio station, it blesses and it feeds into her granddaughters. And then also, Vanessa is like, Spirit FM plays uplifting music for me and my children. And it's positive with so much negativity in the world. So she's feeding Spirit FM to her children. I did the same thing with my daughter, who's 26 now. From day one, Spirit FM played 24/7 in her little room. So that is why we ask you to give. I really think that is important to our children, to partner with Spirit FM. So your children, because this is a safe place. This is definitely a safe place. You have told us that before.
0: 800-606-3299. It is a fundraiser, so we not only celebrate and we share what God's doing, but we do ask you to be a part of it. And so we've got goals that we kind of need to hit to stay on track. And I will be honest with you, we are a little bit behind where we kind of need to be right now. So the goal right now is $3,500. It may sound like a lot if you go, whew, Jackie, Jen, I cannot do $3,500. Yeah, I can't write that check either, but can you do $500? Can you do $200? Maybe you can do $1,000 or a $100 gift. It's taking everybody getting together. That's what it's about. Community saying we want this in our kids' rooms. We want the music for our children, for the next generation. We want it for ourselves too, that encouragement for me. I need that every day. $3,500 is the need right now. And Jackie, every call, every gift entered to win something pretty cool.
1: 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Mm-hmm. It's an amazing place. It really is. You'll get blessed when you go there. 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

0: I have rheumatoid arthritis, so I was headed to get my treatment this morning, and before I did that, I went down in my basement, and my Bovarian had started leaking out everywhere, and I just felt like giving up.
1: Darkness consumed me, stuck in the bitterness.
0: And this song came on that, just hang on.

0: I just praise God for this station, and I listen to it, and I just love it. And it really helps me, though. I just want to say thank you. It really encouraged me. Just hold on.
1: And when you have something happen out of the blue that you can't predict and you can't immediately take care of yourself, you're like, what is happening? It's a mess and I don't know what to do. And I'm just frustrated and your whole world feels like it's turned upside down. You turn on the radio and you hear a song that says, hold on just a little bit longer. Hold on, it's going to be okay. What a message from God. What a message that you need to hear in that moment. And I love how God does that every single day through every single song for thousands of people all over Missouri. He speaks through these songs in big ways. I was asking him for a word this morning. I was praying and I was reading and I was like, God, I know that we're a little bit behind on the fundraiser. Give me a word. What do you want us to do? This is your station. And he said, hang on. Hang on. And it's like, okay, I'm going to hang on and I'm going to trust and I'm just going to watch what you do. And so we're hanging on. If you're hanging on and that song is an encouragement to you to hold on a little bit longer, you hear a song and you're like, yeah, that's exactly what I need to hear. Would you give that gift this morning and help support a ministry that you know is making a difference? Here's the number. It's 800-606-3299.
2: Jen, I think that must be the word, hold on.
1: Yeah.
2: I literally have heard that also, hold on. So, my friend, what we're asking you right now, what we're looking for during this next awesome song is two friends that can join Team 40. That's $40 a month, or maybe you just want to give it all at once and say, okay, here's $480 or more. Then we're gonna send you that awesome turn up the hope,
1: yeah,
2: long sleeve tee, which is, it's really nice. And it's a thank you. And this will get us, maybe you and another friend could be a jump start to our goal this hour for $3,500. So you're definitely needed. Can you join Team 40? $40 a month. You can call. I think they want to talk to you in there.
1: Yeah, they're waiting.
2: They are. And they will also pray for you, by the way. So maybe you're holding on and they would love to pray for you. 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Thank you.

0: thank you so much for listening to Spirit FM. We're listener supported. And I'm Jackie here with Jen on our fall fundraiser. And Jen, I got to tell you, so many friends. It's like Brandy from Macon, Missouri. Thank you. Thank you for spreading joy and hope. We listen every day. And then clear up north in Iowa. Appreciate the ministry. And I'm a longtime listener. April from Lynchburg has like been a listener for a long time. And it's helped me through some hard times. Joe and Patty from Lampy. Station means a lot to us. It has saved us in so many different ways. Mm. And so many more. I mean, what a blessing that I don't know how much if you realize what a blessing that you are to this ministry when we hear that. That's like confirmation, like thank you, Lord, for how you're using Spirit FM. And it's been 41 years because of you and your support. 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
1: Your gift is needed. 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Some friends to jump in with a $100 gift or a $500 gift. Those are needed as well. If you were on the fence, you're thinking about it, you're like, yeah, I should probably give sometime. 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So you might be making it, you for sure are making a difference, but you might be going to Silver Dollar City as well.
0: Oh, yeah. So put that on your list, my friend. Okay, the top of the list. 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So I'm going to give. 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
4: I just love the joy. 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But your generosity is what is keeping this ministry going. I'm Jackie here with Jen on our fall fundraiser. 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
5: 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Maybe you would say that you listen to Spirit FM a lot. Would you say every single day? Would you say it encourages you every single day? Now imagine those three words in all caps, because that's what Jessica said. She says, I love Spirit FM. It encourages me, in all caps, every single day. She said, I wouldn't be the Christian I am today without it. It's life-changing. The songs touch my soul. I'll hear a song and I'll just stop what I'm doing. I'll lift my hands and praise. She says, thank you all for what you do. And she's also thanking you because you're part of this. You're helping Jessica every single day to hear that hope, to find that encouragement. I love that she says she wouldn't be the Christian she is today without the station. It is life-changing, and we know that. We believe that. It's nothing our staff does here. We don't take credit for that. We know that that's God moving through these songs, moving through your gift of support, too, in such big ways that Jessica is a different person, a different Christian than she was before, that others are growing in their faith. People are coming to know Jesus. Lives are changed as you give to this ministry.
4: Amen. And speaking of, yes, it's about him, not about us, but he does move through us silly people. Mm-hmm. I mean, we just have to be willing and be a willing vessel to be used by him. Same with you. 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

0: I think that song is awesome. Hey, I'm Jen here at Spirit FM. Jackie is here too. It's the fall fundraiser, and we think you're pretty awesome too. We love all the songs. We love that you are impacted by the music and the messages, and we'd love for you to be part of this ministry with your gift. 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
1: And you know, Jen, we have this scripture actually in our studio, but I love this scripture out of Philippians 4:19. And my God will supply every need of yours according to his riches in glory in Christ Jesus. And his will be done. He will, if you step out in faith, he is going to supply your needs according to his will. Now, not ours, but his. Uh-huh. We kind of get a little off on that. But he knows. I think he knows a little bit better than we do about what we need and what, quote, riches are.
0: Yeah.
1: I mean, riches for our soul and for our future and for our life. And that's why we ask you to give. And Jen, it made me think many years ago, you know, I'm not a kid anymore. So many years ago, I can remember actually having to learn how to give. Yeah. Learn in a sense of going, how much? How much of my check?
0: Right.
1: Okay. And then when I got married and David, I was like, ooh, okay. And you've got this list. And right off the bat, you tithe and you give to the Lord no matter what your list looks like. And then I realized, well, Jackie, he's supplying all of our needs no matter what. And you know, that's a great feeling. Literally, it's a great feeling because I have done that for so many years now. I do not care. I make out the list at our home and pay the bills, you know, and I look at that and go, no matter what, he is getting the first of it. Mm-hmm. And then I'm like, okay, David, here's the rest of them, you know, and we do that. And I actually love that. But it took a little bit of time for me to step out and do that. So that's what we're asking of you, is we want you to know that God is going to supply your needs when you step out in faith and give from the heart. So can you do that? Would Team 40 be good? $40 a month? Can you call now? SpiritFM.org or 800-606-3299.
0: We had another friend who said, hey, I was giving $50 a month, which is amazing. Thank you. But they said, let's bump that up to $55 a month. Thank you so much. Oh, and Jackie, you asked for a Team 40. Carrie from Max Creek says, I got you. I'll do that Team 40. She signed up for the very first time.
1: Yes.
0: Thank you, Carrie. We appreciate your gift. And she says, I want to thank you. I just lost my sister in July. Oh, Carrie, I'm so sorry. She said, it's been tough, and this morning was very hard. Your music helps me so much. I drive a lot and listen, and it is such a help.
1: Wow.
0: Carrie, I'm so sorry. Let's just pray for Carrie right now.
1: Yes, let's do that. Let's do that.
0: Father, we lift up Carrie to you, and I thank you that she's turning to you, that she's seeking you out in the midst of her loss and her grief. Father, I thank you that she finds comfort. She finds nearness to you in every song and every message that's shared, that she knows that she can turn on her radio and hear something that's from you, something that gives her hope. Mm-hmm. I'm so sorry for the loss for Carrie, but Lord, I know you have plans to encourage Carrie, to strengthen her, to get her through this season. And you've got amazing things for her future. So, Lord, we thank you for Carrie. We thank you for her generous gift this morning. And we pray for her family as they experience that loss. Mm-hmm. Amen.
1: Amen. And you know, Carrie, right there, Jen, this morning was very hard and the music helped her.
0: Mm-hmm.
1: That is why we ask you to give. Couldn't have been said any more or any better for someone like Carrie walking through this right now. Can you come alongside and also give to your listener-supported radio station so it can help you and others just like Carrie? 800-606-3299 or spiritfm.org. And thank you so much.

0: think about going to Silver Dollar City, enjoying some time. It's beautiful in the fall.
1: Yes, and Christmas is coming.
0: And Christmas is beautiful.
1: Yes, it is.
0: Getting a pair of tickets to go to Silver Dollar City for free. That's pretty awesome. Somebody's going to win a pair of tickets at 11 o'clock to go to Silver Dollar City as a thank you for your support of this ministry. So you know you made a difference. You know you're sharing Jesus with people. And then you're also maybe going to go to Silver Dollar City, which is pretty awesome. Here's the thing, Jackie. We're going to draw for this in just a few minutes, like at 11 o'clock.
1: Ooh.
0: Only 6 people are in the drawing right now.
1: Whoa. That's...
0: Your odds are good.
1: Very good.
0: Your odds are very good. So if you want to get in, you every call, every gift, entered to win those Silver Dollar City... 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
1: Sicky tickets.
0: Silver Dollar City tickets.
1: Yes, say that again, yes.
0: Your odds are very good. 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
0: 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She said, "I need you. God shows up through you." And maybe you feel that way too, that God shows up through this station, through this ministry. 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

In the middle of my day, I was feeling really defeated. The voices in my head were telling me that I wasn't good enough. And I started asking God what He was going to even use me for and how I wasn't much. And then a song played. He says, I can't remember what the song was, but it reminded me who I belong to. And I had to stop what I was doing and thank God for reminding me and making sure I knew I was enough. God truly works through this station.

0: That's what Wilson had to say. Mm. Wilson, I'm so glad that God caught you in the midst of those negative thoughts. Amen. And put a stop to it.
1: Amen.
0: He just used a song to speak into you and say, nope, that's not what I would have for you. That's not what I have for you. You are a child of God. I want you to know that I love you, that you're cared for. So Wilson heard that through a song. You've probably had one of those experiences as well. Would you make that a reason why you give this morning? You are needed here at Spirit FM.
1: And Jen, how interesting that I did not know what you were going to talk about, and I had written down, you are enough.
0: Mm.
1: And so I think you really, really need to know that you truly are enough. There's enough things out in the world right now that are just knocking everybody down, and a lot of confusion, and there's a lot of stuff going on, but you need to know that you are enough. And I really pray that you hear that through Spirit FM. And I think Wayne from Sedalia.
0: Uh-huh.
1: I love it, Wayne. Wayne is doing a bonus gift of $50. And he said, you guys do a wonderful job. I love this. I hear people say all the time, I can't believe Spirit FM is a thing. And I tell them, if you're listening to Spirit FM, you're doing something right.
0: Oh, I love that.
1: He's like, man, keep pressing on to that high calling. So Thank you, Wayne from Sedalia. We really appreciate that.
0: All right. Just a little bit, just four more minutes to get to the need for this hour, which is $3,500. I haven't done the math recently, but I know that we haven't hit it yet. So I'll just tell you that there is still a need. Could you do a $1,000 gift? Could you do a $500 gift? Could you do a bonus gift like Wayne did? Could you increase your monthly donation like Lisa did? She went from 20 to 40 a month. What amount can you do? A couple friends jumping in at that team 40 level, and we'll get pretty close to this goal. It's needed right now. Here's the number. It's 800-606-3299.

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0: 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This is Cameron here with Matt and Jen. We are halfway through the second to last day of our fall fundraiser, and we had a friend that called in and said, hey, I want to be part of that Team 40. I want the cool blue shirt. Michelle from, Novinger, Missouri.
1: All right.
0: She said, hey, I want to be part of Team 40, but I just want to throw the blessing in all at once with a total of $480 as a one-time gift. So thank you, Michelle, for being part of something as great as this fundraiser.
2: 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Maybe even like Phyllis. Phyllis is from Waynesville. She said, I was angry and I was hurt about a situation that I could not control. And I got in my car and the radio was on Spirit FM, and then all of a sudden I heard a song and I prayed. On my way, and I kept praying as I was driving and listening to the music, and then I was at peace with what was happening, and it turned out better than I could even imagine.
1: Of course it did.
2: It's amazing how a song will just totally change your whole day.
1: Yep.
2: How it reminds you to pray and to give it to God.
1: Yeah, you can be a part of more of those moments. That's what we want. 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And honestly, this might be the last chance you have the opportunity to give. 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The need by 11:30 is for us all to work together to raise $2,500. 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

0: Little worship for your Thursday morning here at Spirit FM. Already, yeah, Thursday. It's almost lunchtime on Thursday. Thank you for listening. The fall fundraiser is happening right now, and what that means is that you are needed. 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You have made it possible for the right song at the right time, for stories that point you closer to Jesus. And so you can help right now with a $2,500 need. Maybe you say, well, I can't do the whole thing, Matt. And I understand I can't do that whole thing. But when we all work together, we're able to climb this mountain together. And so a few friends joining that Team 40 level would be great and would get us a lot closer. Maybe that's you giving $40 a month or that single gift of $500. Now we've got to turn up the Hope Long Sleeve t-shirt, perfect for fall. It'll land on your doorstep real soon. So the need is $2,500. What part can you do? 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
1: I was talking to Brooke this morning, and when you hear a goal like $2,500, you can think to yourself pretty quickly, I cannot do that. I cannot give $2,500 right now. And it makes me think about the story in the Bible of the little boy who brought his fish and loaves.
2: Yeah.
1: And his mom was like, I'm gonna pack you a lunch today, and just in case they don't have food, and guess what? They didn't have food. And he hears the man speaking up at the front, and he hears him say, hey, does anyone have any food? And in his mind, in this little boy's mind, he's not thinking, oh, my food could feed everyone here.
2: Right.
1: He's thinking, I could feed that one person that's asking for food. I could give him what I have, and then he can keep talking to us. And that's kind of the same thing we're doing here. We're not asking you to give the entire lump sum of $2,500. Maybe you can. Maybe you can be a hero. You can be a blessing like that. But maybe your thought process changes from all of this has to come from me to, well, I can feed one. I can give a little bit of that and then watch what God does with it. Because your money doesn't just go to a radio station to keep it on air. 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I mean, we've heard so many testimonies of people saying, this radio station furthers my walk with the Lord every single day.
2: Mm-hmm.
1: That was just you choosing to give one person some bread or some fish or your amount, whatever that total is, can change lives.
2: 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I can't do the whole thing, but here's what I have. I know that God can take care of the rest. 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

0: 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This is Cameron here with Matt and Jen in our fall fundraiser, and we are working towards a goal right now. We have about 3 songs left to reach the 11:30-ish hour time slot, and we are trying to hit a goal of $2,500. And maybe that sounds like a lot, but if you do it in increments and we hit it one piece by one piece, maybe that's you signing up to be a Team 40 member and getting a cool free t-shirt, or maybe you're saying, well, I can give $25 towards that $2,500 goal. 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
1: It sounds like you were a cheerleader.
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1: Give me a G! 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
0: Or you can go to spiritfm.org.
1: Give me a V! Come on, we have to complete the word. Give
0: What's
1: me an
0: that
1: e.
0: spell?
1: Give! Matt, bring us home.
2: I don't know. I don't know where to go from there. How about a minute? I'm going to share Chelsea's story, because, you know, the reason that we're asking you to give, G-I-V-E, give today, yep, is because when you give to the ministry of Spirit FM, you're making hope possible, and you are providing reminders of God's love. Sometimes we just need that reassurance, you know, and it sounds like that's what Chelsea needed. She said, I've had some low valley moments in my life, and she doesn't go into detail on that, but, you know, your mind can start to wander a little bit, and just not the best circumstances, maybe a family issue, maybe she lost her job. And she said, every song on Spirit FM in those valley moments has been divinely inspired to get me through what I'm facing. She says, you really do make an impact on our lives. And while she's saying thank you to Spirit FM, she's really saying thank you to you, because it's your support at 800-606-3299 that makes it possible for us to play songs and share stories and be out in the community. 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We want more people to have the hope that we have in Jesus here as we head through the rest of 2026 and into 2027. And you make that possible. So for Chelsea, who is going through the valley, maybe you're in the valley too, or you've been there, you get it, right? So that's why we're asking you to jump in. 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
1: If you're in Columbia, we haven't heard from you. Where are you at? Columbia? Waynesville, where are you? Maybe you're St. Robert. Maybe you're St. James. Maybe you're in Cuba or Rolla. You're in Kabul. We'd love to hear from you. 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
0: fundraiser giant, and he is nothing.
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0: We're
1: God.
0: David. 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It's nothing. We've got this. We are in our fall fundraiser, as I just said, and we are marching towards a goal of $2,500. We put our hiking boots on. We are marching. Jen is legitimately
1: marching.
0: Lace
1: up your boots.
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2: Wow.
1: You might go, that's a lot to keep track of. That's a lot to keep on the air. That's a lot of electricity bills, by the way.
2: Yeah.
1: But they've all been improved. They've all been upgraded. They've all got some decent equipment, and some things are repaired, and some things are stronger. We've even, the Jeff City signal, by the way, 102.9 there in Jeff City. Hey. They got upgraded to a giant signal from a smaller signal. So we've been able to do some of these improvements. If you're experiencing a better signal, it's because of other people giving in the past. Would you give today and say, oh man, we love this new Jeff City signal. This is so strong. If you're in Columbia, you're hearing us better and louder and stronger than ever before at that 103.5 because we upgraded that sucker big time. Man, so we've done some upgrades in Kabul and in Rolla and all over the place. 17 signals, it's a lot to keep track of, but God has honored each of those, and he's asking, we're asking on his behalf, if you would be part of keeping those going strong.
2: Yeah, because it's so much more about saying, hey, we got all these cool signals. It's improving them so that more people can hear about God's love and more people can be drawn closer to him. Mm. And if that gets you fired up, if you think about more people loving Jesus in Missouri, well, would you make a gift to help keep the ministry of Spirit FM possible? We've got about two more songs before we hit 11:30, and looking for a $2,500 need by 11:30. And so my question for you is, what part can you play in more people in Missouri loving Jesus and knowing him more? That's what happens when you give to the ministry of Spirit FM. So, you know, maybe you can join Team 40. 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So it really does take you saying, yep, I'm stepping up. This is my opportunity for my Spirit FM. 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
1: Let me tell you about Tammy. Maybe you've experienced this too. She said, I strayed away from Spirit FM for a little bit. And actually, I felt like I strayed away from God. Mm. I felt like I was dropping in my faith some. I wasn't changing anything I did. I was still going to church. I was still doing a Bible study. I wasn't making poor choices or anything. But I felt like, for some reason, I was straying away from God. And then she's like, I came back to Spirit FM and I realized I needed it every day. It was helping my faith every day. It was keeping my focus on God every single day, reminding me that He loves me. She said, I've cried tears of thankfulness for the last two days because she's realized how much she needed the music and the message of hope on Spirit FM as part of her whole faith journey. It's a part of that. So you're helping people who need this every single day, and yourself too. We all need every day.
2: 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Heroes are needed for your Spirit FM. It's real easy to go, oh, my gift not going to make a difference. Or other people are calling. I'm sure dozens of people are calling. I'm pretty sure there's no one on the phone right now. But here's the fun part. You can change that. So let's put aside the fear, the doubt, the uncertainty, anything else that would stop you from saying yes in this moment. And you be the hero for your Spirit FM so that more people can be reassured of God's love for them. And more people can be drawn closer to Him through every right song at the right time. Every story that's shared, that's why Spirit FM is here. So would you do that right now? Four friends joining Team 40. I know it's a big hill to climb in one song, but you being the first to say yes will get us started. So would you do that right now? 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
3: I got on my knees in a prison cell and asked Jesus so I could get to know him. And then he just, every day since then, he's recreated my life, and it's regenerating my spirit day by day. And now I'm a true disciple, and I'm able to disciple other men. And the Spirit FM, I don't know, every time, like, I'm just attracted to it because I know that the Spirit is there. I know that the Holy Spirit is there. And when the Holy Spirit is attracted to itself, you can't beat it.
4: You can't beat it. Amen, Timothy. That's amazing. Thank you for talking about how you found it in a prison cell, how you've been attached to Spirit FM, how you are now ministering to others. That's the power of God. That is so cool. And I love that Spirit FM just gets to play a small role in that. Just a small role in changing others' lives and reaching through prison cells. You know, guys, this was so cool. Just last week, 6 prisoners in southern Missouri got baptized in prison.
5: Wow.
4: 6 prisoners proclaimed the name of Jesus.
5: That's awesome.
4: We've heard from tons of prisoners who don't get a lot of other media. They don't get a lot of other music or other things to listen to or enjoy, but they've gotten Spirit FM.
5: Yep.
4: There's even radios in prisons that for some reason aren't pulling up other stations.
5: Oh, for some reason,
4: this
5: huh?
4: is what God
5: Yeah,
4: does,
5: I love
4: right?
5: that.
4: But somehow they're able to get Spirit FM, or they listen on a tablet. We've even had prisoners say we can listen on a tablet, and they're hearing encouragement, and they're finding Jesus through the prison walls, which you and I can't go to. But man, we can be the ministry and the ministers and the missionaries who give to Spirit FM and get it through those prison walls and help to change lives.
6: One of the most common ways that our listeners, you guys, like to give is by joining that Team 40, that $40 a month. This is the most common gift that we're seeing come in monthly. And when you get onto Team 40, you get a really cool t-shirt. It's blue, long sleeve. It says Turn Up the Hope, because that's what we do here. We turn up the hope. You turn up Spirit FM, you're automatically turning up hope. And so we want to say thank you for becoming a Team 40 member by sending you this t-shirt. And thanking you for joining alongside us. And maybe you're saying, I don't want to give you $40 a month. Can I just give it all at once? Yes, you can. A one-time gift of $500 or more gets you this same super cool, awesome blue long sleeve t-shirt.
4: You could match Jeremy, who gave earlier.
6: No, exactly.
4: Twinsies.
6: It'll come in the mail as soon as you give it. We're just going to ship it right off and head your direction. And so joining Team 40, super cool t-shirt. You also just a part of turning up the hope of Spirit FM.
5: Yeah, it's hard to believe this fundraiser is just flying by. At this time tomorrow, it's almost over. So this might be the last opportunity that you have to give during the fall fundraiser. So asking that you would take just a couple of minutes at 800-606-3299 to say yes, or go to spiritfm.org and say yes. Your Spirit FM is looking at a need of $4,000 to stay on track, $4,000 by noon. And so that's going to be everyone doing something. So we'll need to see a couple of friends who can say yes to Team 40. Maybe a few who could do a $50 gift or a $100 gift. And then I believe somewhere listening on one of these 17 signals across Missouri, there is someone who could say yes to a gift of $1,000. I know it's not for everybody, but God has blessed your family, your business, and you're able to step up in a larger capacity today to stay on track that need, $4,000. Everybody in, everyone doing their best. The number is 800-606-3299. 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
1: Maybe you're thinking $4,000 feels like a lot to just keep listening to music, but it is so much more than that. Mm. Linda says, I just wanted to share with you all how you help keep our hope alive. The songs, of course, keep us uplifted and encouraged, but the truth is we can get those songs on other stations and in other ways, but you all give us so much more than hope and encouragement in your conversations between the songs. You don't just ramble on about stuff. You share the word and share spiritual things that make a difference, and that helps keep our hope strong. Thank you for not just playing the best of the best spiritual songs, but for sharing Jesus with us. And that's the whole point. Mm-hmm. I mean, that's the point of why we're here, why we're doing what we're doing, and why your gift matters so much. It's more than just keeping these songs on the radio that you could listen to from anywhere. It's about sharing the hope, about keeping hope alive and sharing Jesus with others. And your gift today to meet that $4,000 goal doesn't just keep the radio playing. It keeps hope alive. It keeps hope turned up. It keeps the gospel from... You keep the gospel alive by allowing us to be able to share it, by keeping an outlet open for that.
2: Amen.
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2: All right, so here's the number to get involved. 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I don't even know what you call that anymore.
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1: I'm sure we can figure that out.
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1: Vanita says, Spirit FM is very encouraging and a blessing because you have those days where you have a lot going on and you need a friend. It reminds me who I am in Him.
2: Amen. You need a friend. You've got a million things going on. You just need to remind yourself, hey, this is okay. God's got this. You remind yourself who you are in Him. I love that. Anne from Web City, thank you so much for your gift. So now $3,900.
0: This is everybody doing something, right?
2: Everybody doing something. Your gift is so important. And thank you so, so much for your gift. And she gave that as a bonus gift because she already gives monthly. Thank you, Anne. Yeah. If you want to give a Team 40 gift, $40 a month, that's needed right now. If two friends can say, we can do that $1,000 gift, we'll be a little bit closer to that as well. Yep. If a friend says, hey, you know what? I can do the whole $3,000. That's really needed now. This fundraiser wraps up tomorrow evening. Yep. So this is not going on forever. We've got one song and the need is $3,900.
0: All right. So this is your moment. You get to be the hero right now. If you want to put your cape on and swoop in and save the day, you do that. You do you right now. But yes, your gift helping us get one step closer in the final song. And it is just about here in seconds. So would you do that right now? $3,900 is the need. How can you help your Spirit FM? 800-606-3299. Here it is. 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

0: Into the noon hour. It is the Spirit FM fall fundraiser and hope you're having a great Thursday. Thanks for being here. My name is Matt. Jaden's along as well.
1: Hey.
0: And so thankful that you are listening. 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
2: One of those stories that inspired me after reading it was Jax. He said, "I've been having severe anxiety lately, but when I'm in my car and I listen to Spirit FM, it's like that all washes away." There's a song about that. Being washed.
0: Sure is.
2: Being washed away for the moment. He says, "I don't know how I would get through my morning commute without it." And there's so many that we hear that's like that song that you played. 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That song that you played, that was the hope and the encouragement I needed. And if you've had a moment like that, would you give on behalf of that? 800-606-3299.
0: Just being honest with you, this fundraiser, it's coming to a conclusion sooner than you might think. At this time tomorrow, we're almost done. 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So you can lead the way. 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Could we hear that phone ring right now? 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
0: Ready, set, and begin.
2: Let it all begin here. We still have that $1,500 match. 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I mean, there are so many signals that we have here at Spirit FM, and all around Missouri, there's Kabul and Tipton and Kirksville, 17 signals. That can get expensive, right, Matt?
3: Mm-hmm, sure can. Yeah, so if you want to put your city on the map, you can say yes to helping keeping Spirit FM strong in your community. There is obviously expenses with transmitters and electricity, and there's actually been, Jaden, a lot of upgrades that have happened here over the last little while. So we're doing everything we can to make Spirit FM stronger in your community, not just so that we can say, wow, we got all these cool signals, but it's so that more people can find the hope that we have in Jesus, and more people are able to do that because the signals are stronger. So we want to thank Mark and Selena, who jumped in the first in on our $1,500 match.
2: Thank you.
3: A $500 gift. 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It'll land on your doorstep real soon. So thank you for jumping in. So here's the deal. 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So two more friends saying yes to Team 40, and we're there. Maybe yes. 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
1: Our friend Carol just gave a single gift of $100. 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You're also reaching more people throughout Missouri, people that needed hope more than ever, and even people that came right out of prison.
2: I actually just got out of prison, and while I was in there, you know, I gave my life to Jesus. And of course, you know, when you do that, your music changes. Your desire for music changes. And I want you guys to know that I listen to you guys faithfully every single day. I didn't listen to everything I downloaded on my tablet anymore. I listened to you guys every day when I was working out, when I was outside, inside, because you guys, the station's the one station that comes in everywhere, and I believe there's a reason for that, you know?
0: It's just really amazing, isn't it? That, yes, you need hope while you're getting your work done. You need hope when you're driving around town, but hope is also heard inside prison walls. And that, you know, we can't go there, but isn't it amazing that God makes it possible for these radio waves to penetrate into places we can't even go to provide that same hope? 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So here's the deal. We've only got like two more songs in this match and still needed $900 to meet the match. 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
2: And we want to thank our friend Jamie from Sunrise Beach, who gave a very generous gift to get us to where we are. So yes, 880 to go. Here's the thing. We've only got one song, and we have not met this match. And this money does kind of hang in the balance right now. We want to be able to take full advantage because the fall fundraiser is very quickly coming to a close. And at this time tomorrow, we're almost done. So if this is the time that you get the hope that you need, if this is the time you're encouraged, would you be a hero for your Spirit FM? You know, it's really easy to say, oh, somebody else is going to do it. You know, there are, 17 signals all across Missouri. I'm sure thousands of people are listening right now. The phones are quiet. And we have not met the match yet. $880 is still needed to take full advantage of this match with one song to go. So how can you help? You know, another way when you call 800-606-3299 is for two friends to say yes to a gift of Team 40. So that a $500 single gift or $40 a month would go a long way to helping us meet this need with only one song to get there. And when you call and when you join Team 40, we're going to say thank you by giving you our exclusive and limited edition Turn Up the Hope t-shirt. It'll land on your doorstep real soon. But we are coming down to crunch time, and just being straight up with you, we're just not there yet. So this means it's you. Could you say, you know, I'm not going to worry about everybody else. I'm going to say yes. I'm going to stand up and say, I want to see more people come to know Jesus as their Lord and Savior across Missouri. I'm going to say, I want more people to be strengthened in their relationship with Him across Missouri. You do that when you give to the ministry of Spirit FM. So the last song is coming up here in less than a minute. But we'd love to hear that phone ring. Could we hear it ring? Could it be you saying yes at 800-606-3299, just $880 to go. Maybe you could do the whole thing. Maybe you could be the hero and give a gift of $880 to help meet the match. But as of right now, we're not there yet. So it is you. This is your moment to say yes. Whatever size gift you can give, it will be doubled. Last song is here. 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You can do that now. 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You be next. 800-606-3299. It's you. 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

0: And there goes the final song of a match. We had some generous friends of Spirit FM who said, well, hey, we'd like to double every gift up to $1,500. Mm. And we're getting closer, Jaden, but we're just not there yet. So maybe before we get to the next song, we just heard the phone ring, which is awesome. And you can jump in too before the next song starts to help us meet this match. As we come down the home stretch of the fundraiser, Jaden, we're 24 hours from now, this thing is basically done. 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
0: Mm. 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
0: We know it's a busy time of the day, so thanks for carving out just a couple of minutes. 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But before that next song's coming, and once that next song starts, the match is over. 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Hmm. So again, on the board, we're looking at $880 to go to meet the match. So what part of that can you play? Maybe you can do the whole 880. You know, a $900 gift would be a half-day partnership here at Spirit FM. We'd love to celebrate a special day in the life of your family. 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
1: 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We can't guarantee it, but it will look good on you.
0: Uh-huh. You bet. We will make sure that you get it and it lands on your doorstep real soon. 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The next song starts in 30 seconds. Could we hear that phone ring right now? 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

0: It is a beautiful place to start, and you are a part of every beautiful right song at the right time moment when you give to the Ministry of Spirit FM. Hey there, I'm Matt. Jaden's here, and grateful that you are here as well. Got some folks to thank as we put the wraps on that $1,500 match.
1: Yes, we had a friend that upped their donation to from looks like 65 to 75. Thank you. Also, a friend from Columbia that gave that $880 that was needed to push Spirit FM to the end of that goal of that $1,500 match. Thank you so much. Also, Melinda from Edgar Springs gave a $40 monthly. She's getting that Turn Up the Hope t-shirt.
0: Yeah, so you can be next too. Thank you for helping to meet that match. So all of those gifts were matched and then some. So thank you for that. You can be next. It is the final hours of the Spirit FM Fall Fundraiser. 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
2: 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And just like that, just like how Alex found Spirit FM in this moment of grief and loss. 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

0: We're back. Yeah, I'm Jackie here with Jarrett right here at Spirit FM. Yes, our fall fundraiser. All righty. So our fall fundraiser, you're definitely needed. We're you could kind of say, Jarrett, that we're three quarters of the way.
1: Yeah, the hours are ticking by really fast, aren't they?
0: They really are. They really are. We don't want you to miss out because we are listener supported. We love you. We care about you. And we want to get... we want to get the word out about Jesus every single day. So, Jarrett, whoa, Jen, our station manager, just handed you something. What's happening?
1: So I was given this Spirit FM Spirit Lead hat, and we have a few of these that we're hoping to give away here this afternoon. Excuse me. Mm-hmm. Apparently... from what station manager Jen tells me is these are on the endangered species list. So there's a limited number. It's a limited edition Spirit FM Spirit Lead cap. 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And, you know, we've been talking about all sorts of dollar gifts, $1,000, $5,000, Team 40. 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Mm-hmm. 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

0: Oh, what a great reminder this afternoon. Faith, hope, and love. Love that song from We Are Messengers. Hey, how are you this afternoon? It's the fall fundraiser on Spirit FM. My name is Jarrett. Jackie is here as well. And we're so thankful that you're listening. We're so thankful that people have been participating here today with the fall fundraiser. And there is a need. And right now, we're talking $20 a month. Maybe $40 a month is maybe just a little too much, but you could do $20 a month. Could we ask that you would do that at 800-606-3299? And if you do, we're going to send you a little something-something. It's a Spirit-led, Spirit FM baseball cap. I like them. They're nice. And there's only a few of them. So now is the time to do that. 800-606-3299. Every call, every gift this hour, going to get one of those baseball hats.
1: And you know, Jarrett, I think Amanda appreciates Spirit FM. She's from Jefferson City, and she said Spirit FM has been an absolute godsend. She said, for my husband and I, especially over this last year, which has been one of the toughest years that we've experienced, and so many incredible God moments, and the exact song playing right in the moment that I needed to hear it. I mean, the right song. I love it. So many times I have heard that is, you know, God puts in the right song. You know, we can put in a playlist, but it's not us, because then they turn on the radio or they're going through something and they've got Spirit FM on and boom, it's the right song.
0: It always amazes me how God works that out.
1: Yeah.
0: the right song and the right time moments. You get in your car after going through something tough, or maybe you just... it's the first time you've been able to take a break for the day, and a song comes on, and you just feel encouraged when you listen to Spirit FM. You're helping those moments be possible when you give to the ministry here at Spirit FM. And we're looking for six friends here by, is it 1:30?
1: Yeah.
0: The clock is kind of weird. I just have bad eyes. Maybe that's it, and I'm just fooling myself. But nonetheless, could we have six friends check in by 1:30? 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
1: That's definitely a great place to start, the try it out $20 a month. 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I think that's a great place to start. 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
2: Mm-hmm. 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
1: 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You could try it out at $20 a month. 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
1: This is Diane, and I just want to share and listen to Spirit FM for about 4 or 5 years. I give to you every month. I think it's the best way that the Spirit of God can get out there and people can be touched, because through the songs they are touched. Because God uses everything you say and everything you do to bless others and to draw them to Him, because He loves them so much. I love you guys, and we pray for you all the time.
2: Diane said it pretty good right there. You know, she gives, and she's just been listening 4 or 5 years, and she gives every month. She believes in what she hears and the music that touches lives. So thank you, Diane, so much for giving.
3: Yeah, this afternoon we've just been asking that you would try it out, and our goal by 1:30 was to have 6 friends check in, and at least 4 of them being $20 a month. We're trying it out at $20 a month, and Geneva checked in with her $20.
2: Thank you,
3: Geneva. We see that prayer request. Mm-hmm. Thank you for giving, and we are going to be praying for you in your prayer request. 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And we're hoping that you would get on board right now too and try it out at 800-606-3299. We're looking for 5 friends now during this song to check in, and at least 3 of those being $20 a month. 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So I was wondering, what happens if somebody gives 60? 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
2: 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I'm ready for some.
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0: Oh, we're so thankful that he holds on to us and that he's there with us. And that's what you hear when you listen to Spirit FM. My name is Jared. Jackie is here too.
1: Hey.
0: 800-606-3299. That is the phone number. And right now is a great time to try it out. 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
1: You know, Jared, I was also thinking we see many wonderful people from different towns across the state of Missouri, our listening area, and they give. And I've been blessed as the underwriter to go around and meet many in these towns. So I'm just thinking a few, maybe have we heard from Moberly? If you guys want to call and give, how about Warrensburg? I know we have some wonderful people in Warrensburg, or even in Marshfield. How about Marshfield? Or clear down in Kabul. I know Jefferson City and some of you have been, the towers have been built up even stronger, and we are so thankful for that. I know many listen out of Cuba and Rolla and Dixon. How about Osceola in Warsaw? We would just love to hear from you. And you know, when you call, and if you call and talk to someone, if you can take a minute to do that, to give that way at 800-606-3299, would you let them know? Say, hey, I'm giving. I love Spirit FM and I am from Kabul. Let us know, would you, where you're from? We would love to hear that.
0: Missy shares that Spirit FM is an awesome station. I don't have to be concerned with the content. It's a therapy for me, sort of. It doesn't matter what I'm going through or what kind of day I'm having, good or bad, God will speak to me through the songs. And maybe you're like Missy, and that's what happens when you get in the car to head home, or maybe the commute in the morning, or picking up the kids from school, or maybe you're having to make a drive up north, or whatever the case may be. You just feel that comfort, you feel that peace, and you feel that hope when you listen to the encouraging songs here on Spirit FM. Would you consider partnering with this ministry today? And right now is a great time to do so. We're trying it out at $20 a month. It's $20 a month or a one-time gift of $240. 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Could we hear from two friends during this next song? It's Jack Cassidy. It's a great song. Could we hear from two friends at 800-606-3299? You can also give at spiritfm.org. That's 800-606-3299. Thank you so much for your call. My

0: 2 Corinthians 9, verse 11, it says this, "You will be enriched in every way to be generous in every way, which through us will produce thanksgiving to God." I'm Jackie here with Jared at Spirit FM for our fall fundraiser. And I was just talking with Jared, like, you know, scripture, of course, scripture should be a big part of our lives, God's word, you know, and you're going to be enriched, I believe, as it says, in every way to be generous in every way. And then it's a thanksgiving to God. So you're giving to God literally by giving to this radio station because it's a ministry that God uses. And if you want to call right now, they would love to talk with you in the other room, 800-606-3299.
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4: I would happen to agree with that. 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
5: 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Yes.
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5: Now, listen, Jarrett, talking with Simone from Lebanon. Now, if this doesn't, I just love this, give you something. She said, my family moved here from Florida, and I had a hard time finding a job. And when I found a job, I was so scared because the people at work played Spirit FM. She thought, oh no, these people are Jesus people. She said, I met Jesus and now I'm one of them.
4: Oh, I love that.
5: I love that, Simone. I mean, how the Lord works. So she finds a job and they play Spirit FM. And now she met the Lord. I do. I love that.
4: That's amazing. And, you know, that's what happens when people start listening to Spirit FM. Mm-hmm. 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I just think that that's so cool. 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

0: Oh, we're just having so much fun. I'm Jackie here with Jarrett for our fall fundraiser at Spirit FM. Well, I tell you what, we're so excited. 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It makes us feel good, too. And you know, the Lord loves a cheerful giver. So we just want to say thank you for doing that. What's happening? What's that? What's the update here?
1: All right,
0: Jarrett?
1: So we were asking for 10 friends by 2 o'clock to check in and try it out at $20 a month. And Mary from Camdenton checked in with a $20
0: Yay,
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0: yeah.
1: She says Spirit FM was a big part of me coming back to the Lord, and we see that song request there. 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Mm. 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
0: a
1: month as well.
0: Thank you.
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0: So our limited edition spirit-led hats, our ball caps, are going down just a little bit more. Every call, every gift, you're going to get one of those caps, and they are really nice. So Karina's going to get one. Mary's going to get one. Thank you so

0: 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I am Jackie here along with Jared. I think my extra cup of coffee is starting to kick in. My brain just went another place just a few minutes ago. But hey, we're all good. Hey, this is our fall fundraiser. We're just having a lot of fun. And we do start about, don't you think, Jared, do you usually get a little silly and...
1: Yeah, I mean, it's day four. You know, we're into the fall fundraiser. Yeah. Things are very fun, and we're just having a great time just hanging out together. And the joy of the Lord starts coming out.
0: That's the extra joy of the Lord. Like, all right, Lord, just come on. Take it over. We're here.
1: 800-606-3299. That is the phone number. And right now, asking that you would try it out at $20 a month. We have two people that have said yes at that $20 a month. Could you do that as well? 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

0: 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I am Jackie here with Jarrett. You know, we love having fun here too during our Fall Fundraiser. So we're so happy that you love us even when you hear us just a little bit silly. But, you know, it is. It's a blessing to be here. And God uses us and He uses you. So thank you for being a part of Spirit FM. By the way, let me throw the number at you. 800-606-3299. 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

0: 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I'm Jackie here at Spirit FM, along with Matt now. Matt is jumping back in with mm-hmm. us this afternoon for our fall fundraiser. 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And, well, look here, Matt.
1: Is somebody doing that?
0: There's a few people just jumping right in the boat. We want to say thank you to Donna. Now, Donna from Mountain Grove, this is a bonus, $25 a month.
1: Wow.
0: Bonus. And amazing. Then Jacob, from Trenton, Missouri, way up north. Yes, praise God. New. Jacob is new. $40 a month. He's going to get one of those awesome long-sleeve tees. And he's like, he has rescued me, he said. Praise
1: amen.
0: God.
1: Amen.
0: Yeah, so thank you so much. So what's happening here, Matt?
1: All right, so well, it is the final hours. We are really coming down the home stretch. 24 hours from now, this fundraiser is almost over. So this might be your last chance to give. So I want to make sure you know how to do that. 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So as you give, you're allowing more of the right songs at the right time to be played and heard on Spirit FM, more stories that point you to Jesus. So asking that you would be one of the 5 friends to say yes to Team 40. 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
1: 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I'm thankful for Spirit FM for playing the music and having the words of wisdom that you guys broadcast over here. 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So I am thankful for you guys, and I am blessed that you guys are able to be on the air. I greatly appreciate it. Everything that means the world. I greatly appreciate it. Thank you guys so much. God bless you all.
2: Yeah, and we're grateful to be there for Dwayne and others, countless thousands of people all across Missouri who need those two words. 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
3: 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And sometimes that might hurt, but if we put God first, He will supply your needs. 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
2: Yeah, so four more friends needed joining Team 40. 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Before the afternoon gets crazy, we know it's going to do that soon, but while we have this moment together, you can be one of four friends to say yes to Team 40 right now. The Turn Up the Hope t-shirt is yours as our way of saying thank you. 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

0: Oh, and you get to do that every day here at Spirit FM. Thanks for listening. Thanks for worshiping with us here. It is the Fall Fundraiser. My name is Matt. Your friend Jackie, of course, is here as well. So grateful that you would be along with us as we wind down the Fall Fundraiser. 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And you can make a gift that will help us to get closer to the need at 800-606-3299. And you might be saying, well, Jackie, Matt, what's the need? 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So could I ask that you would take just a couple of minutes, because you know what? 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
1: 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Chelsea said, I just want to take a moment and tell you how thankful I am for Spirit FM today and always. She said, I've had some low valley moments, and every DJ's comments and every song is divinely inspired to get me through this. You really, really do make an impact in our lives. 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I'm like, wow, Chelsea, thank you. 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
0: Yeah, you can do that right now. Be part of the team. When you give, it's so much more than just giving to some organization, right? 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We're looking for four friends. You can be one of the heroes that are needed in these next two songs to say yes to that $40 a month Team 40 gift or that $500 single gift. You can do that right now. Be one of four. The number is 800-606-3299, 800-606-3299, or you can help us meet this need. 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

0: Spirit FM, I'm Jackie here with Matt at our fall fundraiser. And Matt, I got to tell you, Leslie, I want you to hear what Leslie has to say. She talking about things are going to be all right. She is the most joyful in times and listening to Spirit FM. She just has it on all the time.
1: Yeah.
0: And when I talked to her not too long ago, I was like, oh my goodness, I was just full of joy after listening to her. So I just want you to listen to what Leslie has to say.
2: You had prayed for me and God has given me a job now. Put my check in that I'm going to mail to Spirit FM. I cannot live without Spirit FM. So Spirit FM ain't going nowhere. It's staying right here with us. Yes, God is good. Give him all the praise. Hallelujah, name above all names.
0: She's going to write that check, Spirit FM. I mean,
1: that's right.
0: She is just a blessing. And that's what we love to hear because she actually gives joyfully.
1: Sure.
0: To this ministry. Yeah. So we want to say thank you, Leslie, and we do love you dearly.
1: Yeah, and I bet you feel that same joy when you listen to Spirit FM, and that's why you're with us here during the fall fundraiser. And so we're asking for you to maybe for the first time in a while, come off the bench and join the team. 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One of them provides those reminders of God's love. But, you know, there are obviously costs associated with being in your community. So put your town on the map with your call and with your gift. 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Would you be one of now four friends that are needed? Our friend Jacob led the way a few minutes ago. You can be the next. Four friends are needed. But here's the thing. We've only got one song to get there. So don't think somebody else is going to do it. Don't, if you're imagining that dozens of people are calling in, making their gift right now, it's real quiet in the gift center. And we're not scared or worried, but we want you to know that this is you and this is your opportunity to say yes. So could we hear that phone ring? That final song here before 2:30 is coming, and still four friends needed joining Team 40. So four friends, you being one of them, everybody in for either a $500 single gift or that $40 a month, which seems to work for a lot of families in Missouri. When you join Team 40, we've got the awesome Turn Up the Hope t-shirt. It'll land on your doorstep real soon. It's long sleeve. It is perfect for fall, and we'll set you up with that when you join Team 40. So, Jackie, I know we got to go. That last song is here, but still hoping that four friends will say yes to Team 40 at 800-606-3299.
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3: 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It's all about hope. It's all about Jesus. Has been here at Spirit FM for over 40 years. And as we head forward, you know, we want more people in Missouri to trust Jesus as their Savior. And we want to be able to encourage more believers in their relationship with Him. And so that's why we're asking you to get involved as we really do wind down the fundraiser. Already here Thursday afternoon at this time tomorrow, it's basically over. So this might be your last opportunity to give. And so we're asking that you would step up and say yes. And we want to thank Linda from Camdenton who just jumped in.
4: Thank you, Linda.
3: Grateful for you. She says, thank God for Spirit FM. And Linda, you are making it happen. So thank you for getting involved as we make our way towards 3 o'clock. You know, we've got some big hills to climb because we are into the final hours of the fundraiser. And so the need is 3 by 3. And what that means is the need is $3,000. So you don't have to give the whole amount unless you can, and God's leading you in that direction. But it's all working together. Like Linda from Camdenton gave $200. So that's great. And so we'll all work together to meet this $3,000 need by 3 o'clock. And you can be part of that at Team 40. 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You know, we don't know the amount, but your gift will make a difference. 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

0: All right, Jackie here with Matt at Spirit FM on our fall fundraiser. I tell you what, this has been a blessing here this week where you have come along and you continually support this radio station because we are listener supported. Now, I know I'm kind of what I'm doing, Matt, is I know a lot of these areas and there's some awesome people that at our stations that listen and give. And I'm kind of doing a shout out.
1: Yeah.
0: Or just kind of seeing if they'll give from their town. We'll put your town on the air. How about that?
1: Yeah,
0: whenever you call. You know, I've already said I've challenged Brookfield and Warsaw. How about Jefferson City? Now, Jefferson City, we've really increased your listening area to where it should be stronger in your area now. And how about Kabul? So there's about four. I would love, you know, to hear from you. Because you're definitely needed here at Spirit FM. Brookfield, Warsaw, Jeff City, and Kabul.
1: Yeah, when you give this afternoon from wherever you're listening, we'd love to put your city on the map here today. And you're bringing hope to so many, like really thousands of people all across the state of Missouri who need hope. And, you know, we heard from David. He says, he said, well, what does Spirit FM mean to me? He says, when I'm having a good day, it keeps me focused. But more important is the days when I'm having a hard time focusing on God and my thoughts are more negative than positive. He said, you really help me draw nearer to God. And we're grateful to be able to do that for not only David, but for other Davids all across our communities who need hope and need to be refocused. And sometimes we just need that reassurance. Don't you feel that sometimes? You just need that reassurance that God loves you and that he's with you. And you are making that possible with your gift of support here during the final hours of the Spirit FM Fall Fundraiser. 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So your best gift really does make a big difference. 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
2: 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Tennessee. Good to hear from you, buddy. Thank you so much for your gift. Really appreciate that, getting us one step closer. So $2,975. To go. This is how it works at Spirit FM, right? 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
3: All right. I tell you what, I am challenging you from your town. 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Now, I have challenged Brookfield,
2: yep,
3: Warsaw,
2: yep,
3: Jefferson City, Kabul,
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3: Now I'm going to challenge Marshall and Dixon.
2: There you go.
3: We want to hear from you. 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You know, been to all of them, met some of you, just love you that listen and call in and support this station. 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
2: Mm-hmm. 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Love to hear from you at 800-606-3299. Isn't it fun to think about, like, we get to do this together, right? 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
1: All right. I've been challenging you for your town to speak up for your town. We have 17 stations that you can listen on throughout the state of Missouri. And I know you listen. I love you. And so here's the towns that I have challenged right now, Matt, is Brookfield. I know you're up there, and I know your town, Brookfield, Warsaw. Jefferson City, Kabul.
0: Yep.
1: Marshall.
0: Yep.
1: Dixon.
0: Mm-hmm.
1: And now Warrensburg and Cuba.
0: All right.
1: I know you text us, you call us. If you're already giving, thank you so much.
0: Yep.
1: Thank you. Maybe you're like, oh man, I love this, and now is the time that I want to increase. You could also do that too.
0: Sure.
1: But we are challenging you right now because you're definitely needed to keep Spirit FM going for, you know, we've been going for 41 years.
0: That's right. And I believe, Jackie, that if one person calls from each of those communities, we're going to reach this $2,975 need. So would you lead the way right now? We'll hear it when you call 800-606-3299. The need, $2,975. 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
1: I'm Jackie here with Matt at Spirit FM for our fall fundraiser. And you know, we always ask the Lord to go before us, mm-hmm. right? We ask him, we trust him, God's will be done. But you know what? He uses us. He uses his people. So this ministry of Spirit FM needs you to continue. Been here for 41 years, and it's because of you. So we want you to know that you're important, you're loved, you're cared about, yep. and you're definitely needed, or, you know, this ministry could stop without
2: right.
1: you. That's why we ask you to give. 800-606-3299.
2: You know, it was Chelsea who said, you know, I've had some very low moments in my life, and every time I hear a song or a story on Spirit FM, she says they're divinely inspired to get her through what she's going through. And I bet you that story is the same for you. You know, the situation might look a little bit different, but what we call it around here is the right song at the right time. You know, Jackie doesn't know who's listening all the time. I don't know who's listening all the time, but God knows exactly who's listening and exactly what you need to hear. 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
1: Spirit FM, it's the fall fundraiser. Hey, I am Jen. We've got Cameron and Jarrett here as well, asking for you to join us. Your help, your gift of support is needed, as this is our fall fundraiser, and it wraps up tomorrow evening. So not a lot of time left and quite a bit of ground to cover. If this is your station, we're asking for you to give, just like Shauna from Russellville did. Thank you so much, Shauna, for your $100 gift she gave for the very first time. So maybe you've never given before. Now would be a great time for you to jump on board, be part of this ministry, and part of what God's doing here in Missouri.
4: We've seen so many testimonies of people who have called in or texted in, and they've been like, I just don't have a lot to offer, and I'm sorry if it doesn't do anything. Or some people who are even like, I'm praying for you, but I don't have enough to give. And that's perfectly okay. Your prayers are more than enough.
1: Mm-hmm.
4: But we've seen testimony after testimony of people who have said, I gave what I had left, and the Lord doubled that for me, but he also did so much with that for you guys. Like Jay, who says, a few months ago, God put it on my heart to start giving to Spirit FM, and I asked for prayer because we were in the worst financial situation I've ever been in, and we were struggling. But you can't outgive God.
1: Woo!
4: God opened a door for a new job that I absolutely love, and it over doubles our income. God is good all of the time. We see that so often in you know, church giving and in donations and anything like that, where you're like, I don't even know if I can, but I'm going to because God asked me to. And then obedience, and then watching God take what you gave and double it, triple it, and then show up in your own life and saying, your obedience is a blessing, and so I'm going to bless you. And we see that so often.
3: I love God math, because his math is way cooler than my
4: math. So much better.
3: 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And right now, just asking that you would give what you can to help Spirit FM, as together we share hope and encouragement, and we lift up Jesus each and every day together. 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
1: 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There are people who are new believers who are just learning about Jesus and just in the entry level, if you will. There's not levels of knowing Jesus, but let's just say. And then there's people who have been following Jesus for years. Still learning, by the way. We're all still learning, but been following Jesus for years. But I love that Spirit FM can impact everyone in different ways. Brandon said, I'm a new believer, and I want to thank you all for your support through this radio station. I love being able to turn on my radio and hear that song, as there are many, that get me to over the challenge and help me to strengthen my love for our Christ. He's a new believer listening to every song and calling it that song.
0: I love
1: that
0: song.
1: He needs to hear. Brandon, I'm thankful that you are following Jesus. Let's celebrate that, right?
0: Amen.
1: Woo! And I'm thankful that you're hearing that song all the time that's pointing you back to Jesus. So whether you are a brand new believer, well, you've been following Jesus for years, or maybe this is your first day following Jesus, I want you to know that you matter. I want you to know we're glad you're here. We're here for you to support you. And I want you to know that your gift is needed to keep supporting this for others as well.
2: And that's why we do what we do. And that's why you give what you can to keep this ministry going, to allow us to be able to continue to pour into those new baby Christians or those Christians who have been Christians for years but just need uplifting and the encouragement that Spirit FM can offer them. And that's why your gift, no matter how much it is, low, small, high, in between.
1: Thank you for that call.
2: It matters. Sorry, I got distracted. I was so excited about the call. It matters. And your gift makes an impact in people like we just read about, you know? Mm-hmm. And so if you want to be a part of that, there's multiple ways you can do that. 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

0: Beard FM, this is Cameron here with Jen and Jarrett. And hey, listen, we just had two friends. I don't know if they called it. I think they called in. We got two calls. We had two friends call in and say, I want to give towards this ministry, towards this goal. Hop on the choo-choo train, toot-toot, and get us where we can go. And so Paige from St. Robert, Woo! She gave $500, Woo! 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We are praying with you in that. And Sandra from Waynesville, Woo! 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
1: 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But it's super easy. You're going to hear, hey, thanks for calling Spirit FM. Can I help you? Would you like to make a gift today? How much do you want to give? Let's start with your phone number. You know, just simple little things. It takes about 2 minutes or so, but it's making a giant impact. And Tanya from Iberia said, giving to Spirit FM is like planting a seed. Mm. It's the only seed you've got in the ground. And then someone walks alongside you and says, here, plant this one too. And it's awesome because that's how God works. So it's like planting a seed and someone else plants a seed and someone else plants a seed. And before you know, we've got a whole field. We've got a whole field. And then the harvest is plentiful, right? That's right. The point is to point people to Jesus, to get people to grow in their faith. You are a part of that as you plant that seed with your gift like Paige and Sandra did.
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0: I really think that's a great song for hide and seek. 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
0: You didn't sing the song. Now that's you need the song.
2: Under the bed.
0: Hey, I'm Jen. Jarrett and Cameron are here as well. 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
2: 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Karen says, I praise God for Spirit FM. This station is wonderful and uplifting. Thank you so much for your call. And Carla says, I know that Spirit FM builds my faith and reminds me of the things that I need to remember, and it also connects me to other believers. I love that. 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I just picture when I'm driving in the car, I turn the music up and I'm like, that car next to me, they got to be listening too. We're just praising the Lord together. Oh, that person's listening too. It's a community. It's all of us coming together. Thank you so much for your giving. 800-606-3299.
1: I've been driving in the road and I see someone like really singing. I'm like, they're listening to Spirit.
2: Bobbing the head.
1: 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I just know they're worshiping in that moment. And how cool is it to be a part of testimonies like Jarrett just read, where we can say, hey, I helped bring this music to that person that needed to hear that song. Mm-hmm. And you could say that every single month if you're giving a monthly gift, or you can say that if you give a one-time gift. You could say, hey, I helped keep this station going.
2: Yeah, you did.
1: And that's something to be proud of. 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
2: 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They thought about giving this extra money. They were on their way home and the radio in their car went out. And they went, this is the enemy, because we were going to support the station, and now we can't hear it at all. 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But so now they get to listen to Spirit FM again, but it just reassured them that we need to support this station. We need to be part of this, because we need this station in our lives. And so they've offered this $1,500 match right now, but it's not going to last long. So your gift doubled right now.
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2: Hey, Cameron, what am I thinking? 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
1: Doubled.
0: It's doubled. Okay, what other things... 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
1: Doubled.
0: The phone number is doubled. 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Either way, it's still...
1: Doubled.
0: That was a little slow, but you guys did it.
2: We got there.
0: What other things can be doubled?
1: You could have a double cheeseburger.
2: Oh, you took mine.
1: I know I did.
2: Double bubble.
0: Double bubble.
1: Double the scoops of ice cream.
0: Yeah. Double your trouble. Twins is a double.
1: You could have.
2: Isn't a double double some sort of a coffee thing? It's like two creams and two sugar.
0: Oh, double double. I thought you said double bubble, like the gum.
2: Oh, I said double bubble too. But now I'm saying just double double.
0: Okay, here's the thought, though. There's a lot of fun things you can double, but where else can you double your dollars, your donation? A double donation. Ooh, that sounds nice.
2: Double donation.
0: Double donation. Cindy from Unionville had her donation doubled.
2: Hey.
0: Her team 40 gifts became like a team 80.
1: Oh, yeah.
0: Thank you, Cindy, leading the way on this match going on right now. Have your gift be...
2: doubled.
1: Doubled.
0: Wow.
1: Jared, get with the program. We're singing today.
0: Get with the program.
2: Sorry.
1: Double up.
0: Hey, Spirit FM is here to help encourage you. It helps you worship God. It helps you on your journey through life. It helps you live out your faith every day. You know, it's kind of like you get to be a missionary without leaving your home. Mm-hmm. Because you're helping others come to know Jesus without going around and knocking on every door in Missouri and being like, do you know Jesus? Do you know Jesus? Do you know Jesus? You get to stay home and be like, hey, I support Spirit FM. They're doing the hard work. God's working through this ministry. And right now, your gift is being doubled.
1: You know what the coolest thing about Cindy's gift is?
0: What's that?
1: Because she joined Team 40, not only was her original gift a blessing to the station.
0: Yeah.
1: It was doubled.
0: Yeah.
1: And then tripled, not total-wise, but... winning wise, because she gets a t-shirt for joining Team 40.
0: Yeah,
1: she gets a long sleeve blue t-shirt. It says Turn Up the Hope. It's really cute. I wore it a couple days ago. Not yours, Cindy. You'll get a clean one. But I did wear the shirt and it was super cute. I styled it very well.
0: Yeah.
1: I do say so myself. And you get that because you joined Team 40. And if you want to be like Cindy and join Team 40 and give and have your gift doubled, if not tripled, because then you get the shirt, you can call 800-606-3299, or you could text the word give to 800-606-3299. 800-606-3299. 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
0: Thank you.

0: lost your love.
1: Garrett, do you know what one of the saddest things? I didn't mean to chuckle, make you chuckle. You know,
2: he's already laughing.
3: I didn't know what to expect. I didn't think my name was going to be first.
2: First thing she says, Jarrett.
1: Jarrett, do you know what one of the saddest things is?
3: Nope.
1: You're taking too long.
2: I know where you're going. I think I know where you're going.
1: You can't read my mind.
3: Hallmark movies.
2: Okay. One of the saddest things is when you have like a double scoop of ice cream.
1: No.
2: And it falls on the ground and you have no ice cream.
1: Oh, you know, most ice cream shops will reimburse you for that.
2: It's so sad.
1: It is pretty sad. But no, I'm talking about offering up money to be doubled and it not get doubled.
2: That is sad.
1: Because people don't call in.
2: Right.
1: And they don't offer to.
2: The generous people who have offered this would be sad for
1: them. Could you imagine offering $1,500 and then no one doubles it?
2: No one wants to double their gift.
1: It makes me want to cry thinking about
2: it. It's kind of sad. It's just like the ice cream on the ground.
1: The good news is that doesn't have to be our truth.
2: Cookie dough.
1: Because you can call in right now and give any amount and have it doubled. 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You can say, challenge it. Jen, you can say challenge accepted. You can say challenge accepted by calling 800-606-3299 or texting the word give 800-606-3299 and giving your best gift to have it doubled.
2: Bubblegum ice cream is a flavor. 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
3: Hey, you know what's really makes you happy?
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1: John and Michelle,
3: 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That means we have $920 remaining in this $1,500 match.
1: Way to step up, John and Michelle.
3: I just wanted to raise the spirits around here because I was sad about all the ice cream.
2: Thank you, John and Michelle. Your gift was?
1: Double!
2: There you go. That means nine.
3: I thought you were going to sing it.
1: Doubled.
2: That means $920 remaining in this match. Our generous friends who have said, we're going to match your dollars. When you give, we give. When you give, we give. $920 left. Let's not let this be a sad moment. Let's
1: raise
2: this
1: the
2: be,
1: roof.
2: This is not an ice cream on the ground moment. This is a celebratory moment. You got sprinkles on that ice cream.
1: Double,
2: you got doubled double. Ice cream. $920 to go. We got to play a song. What's the number, guys?
1: 800-606-3299.
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0: 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I was going to say Cameron and Jen, and then Mickey go, what? And I wasn't going to say
1: what?
0: Anything. No, I don't know.
1: Hey, Jarrett.
0: Hey, what's
1: and
0: up?
1: And Cameron, guess what?
0: There's only, what, like what? 11 minutes left?
1: Isaac from Lebanon got his gift up.
2: Woo!
1: Isaac, thank you for your $500 gift.
2: We love you, Isaac.
1: That is doubled. And Isaac gets one of those shirts, too.
2: Oh, my gosh. You are in Team 40, Isaac.
1: And it looks so good in
2: that. This is such a cool club. You're going to want to. You are a part of it. Congratulations, Isaac. And anyone else, you're going to want to be a part of it. You get an awesome blue t-shirt. It's long sleeve, perfect for the fall. It's got white letters on it.
1: Okay, Jarrett, so what do we what's left in this?
2: I'm just trying
1: match?
2: To get excited. Isaac
0: nice
2: excited.
0: It's $420 left. And we have 10 minutes left in this hour. I'm just trying to follow along. I really am. 800-606-3299. I know that blue color looks very, very nice.
2: It's really not. I can't talk about it. Jen will cut me off.
1: So sorry. I apologize. You do a great job describing it, Cameron. You do a great job. Okay, here's the deal. We had some generous friends who said, we love Spirit FM. We love sharing the name of Jesus. And so we want to offer up this match. They immediately felt like they were attacked by the enemy. And they thought, this is even more reason that we need to offer this up. Because we all need
2: so good.
1: This music. We need these messages. We need hope every day. And so they've offered this match up. We're trying to get to this $1,500. Tara from Eldon, thank you so much. Your $37 is doubled.
0: Thank you so much.
1: She says, thank you all for sharing the love of Jesus that Jesus has for us. Hey, you're sharing it too, Tara. Thank you for your gift. All right, Jarrett, where are we at now?
0: 383 remaining.
1: Okay.
0: Maybe you could do all 383. That's a pretty cool number, 800-606-3299.
1: If you made that, your gift would be?
2: Doubled.
1: There it is.
2: I really was like, what does she want from me here?
1: Doubled. I was just looking for doubled. All right. This is not going forever. We've got about 9 minutes left. That's it. So would you call now? 800-606-3299 or spiritfm.org. Thank you so much.

0: Hashtag you're it. It is your turn to give right now. $383 left in this $1,500 challenge to meet by 4 o'clock. And we can do it with your help. You know, that is just one team 40. That is just one person who says, I can get $40 a month.
1: They get a blue shirt.
0: You get an awesome blue shirt. And I can't go into details, but it is a really cool shirt and you are going to want it.
1: What's it say on it?
0: It says, turn up the hope. It's really cool. You're going to want it. I promise you're going to want it.
1: Is it team long sleeve? 40.
0: Yes, Jen, it is. How did you know? It's so perfect for fall. It's a rich blue color. Yeah, it's so comfy.
1: All right, enough about the shirt.
0: If you want to be part of that, you can call 800-606-3299 or text the word give, 800-606-3299. Any gift given right now goes towards that $1,500 goal. And the fun part is with this goal, any amount that you give is doubled.
1: Jarrett, you left me.
0: Jarrett, where are you at?
2: Sorry, I'm here.
1: Any gift that's given is
2: doubled.
1: There we go. All right, so here's the number, 800-606-3299 or spiritfm.org. We're having a lot of fun because we know that there is joy in giving. There is joy in the songs. There's joy here. We want to point you to the joy that's in Jesus. And I love what Sandy said. She said, all of the Spirit FM music reminds me that my Father is here.
0: Yeah.
1: She said, there's days that the tears are falling. The music is more uplifting, reminding me of his presence.
0: Wow.
1: And then there's days that the joy he reminds me through the music is here and that he's here. Mm. And the days in between, reminders again of his love and his presence in my life.
0: So good.
1: So in the joy, in the sorrow, in the days in between, she hears it every single day. And I hope that you do too. I hope that's why you want to make that gift of support today. It is needed today for your Spirit FM.
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0: doubled!

0: Amen. He's not done. He ain't finished yet. And this match, this match is not finished yet. Thanks to a friend in Stoutsville for their $40 gift. Thank you so much. Tracy from Macon jumping on board with a gift as well. $303 to go. Friends, we're so close. $303 to go and one song left.
1: Just one song remaining. D says, I feel that Spirit FM has helped me bring me closer to God. Dan says, I listen to Spirit FM because I believe Christian music is a huge help in following the path that the Lord has for me. And Tyler says, I love thinking about God, and the music on Spirit FM is a great way for me to get in tune with Him. And, you know, when the world is crazy, you can listen to Spirit FM and it helps you refocus. It helps you kind of recenter. It brings you to the things of God. And we have $303 left in this match. 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

0: All right, Spirit FM, it's Jarrett and Jaden. Thank you so much for listening. And wow, we are so excited for what just happened. We met that $1,500 match. 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And then Timothy from Dixon checked in with a $303 gift. So
1: thank you. Not only
0: did we meet it, we exceeded that $1,500 match. 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And we're just so thankful that you're listening. And the need is still great for your Spirit FM. Our fall fundraiser wraps up tomorrow. And we're working our way through.
1: Yes.
0: We're asking that you would come by and you would give and you would partner with this ministry as together we share the hope found in Jesus. Maybe you could do a Team 40 gift. Maybe you could do a $1,000 gift. You know, if we look at the numbers, we're running behind, so we're going to need some of those bigger gifts to come in today, but that doesn't mean that you're not important. We need you too, because all of us coming together to do something is going to help Spirit FM reach the goal. 800-606-3299.
1: The need is 4,000 by 4:30, and how many Team 4? That's a lot of math for my head to do. But let's see. I don't know. Like four? Is that four Team?
0: I think it's eight.
1: Eight?
0: About eight.
1: Okay, I'm a little
0: eight
1: off
0: and
1: here.
0: A little more.
1: Eight Team 40s. 4,000 by 4:30, that's the goal. What part of that can you do when you call 800-606-3299? And we can bite this off in little chunks. 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Can you do $1,000? 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

0: 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My name is Jared. Jaden is here too, and we're so thankful that you are here as well. We have a big goal here in the next 15 minutes, working our way to $4,000 by 4:30. 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
1: I love what Janet says. She says, thank you for the staff for being there with their heartfelt prayers. They are really encouraging to me, and the positivity of Spirit FM is amazing. I mean, that warms our hearts to hear. That's something that we don't do ourselves. It's God working through us, through the music. It's God working in the hearts of the listeners, too. And that's where you come in, too. When you give your gift of support, you're helping reach people like Janet, who needed encouragement in that moment, or maybe needs it every single day as she's driving home from work, or as she's getting up. Thank you for the call. As she's getting up in the morning and she needs that hope and encouragement, you're reaching people like that with your best gift. The need is still that $4,000 by 4:30. If we break that up, we're looking at maybe $1,000 in the next song.
0: Yeah, or a couple of team 40s. That would get us there as well.
1: Yes, if you could do a team 40, that's $40 a month, or a single gift of $500, you'll get yourself a t-shirt. This is the team t-shirt. 40 Turn Up the Hope t-shirt.
0: It's blue.
1: It's long sleeve too. I always feel weird
0: perfect
1: calling
0: for the
1: it
0: fall.
1: It's perfect for the fall. I always feel weird calling it a t-shirt because it's like a long sleeve shirt.
0: It's like t-shirt fabric from what I'm told.
1: Yeah. Yeah, it'll look good on you though. It's a shirt. It's good. 800-606-3299. How many team 40? Like a couple of team 40s?
0: Yeah,
1: two or three?
0: Two team 40s during this next song, where somebody's saying, yeah, I can do a full day partner at $1,800 or a half day partner at $900. We're so thankful that you're going to help us meet the need here at Spirit FM. 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I'd sure like to hear that phone ring before we play this song. Jaden, he's got his finger on the button already. 800-606-3299 or spiritfm.org.

0: Yes, it is. 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They're raising funds. But the need is you, friend, to get involved. And maybe you've been putting this aside. 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
1: 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And could we hear from you during this song? 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Can we hear from you during this song saying yes to partnering with Spirit FM?

0: he is good all the time. Spirit FM. My name is Jared. Jaden is here too, and we're so thankful you're listening right now because it's the fourth day of our fall fundraiser, and the need right now is $3,500 by 4:30 because Big J's Pro Auto in Osage Beach checked in with the team.
1: Thank you.
0: Gift. All right, let's go. Let's go. And maybe you could do that team 40 as well. 800-606-3299. 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Or a half-day partner of $900. Maybe you could join the 1K Club. We're just throwing numbers out, but really it comes down to what are you feeling like God is telling you to do? How is he telling you to be involved? Maybe it's to pray. We hope that it would be to support this ministry, to help share that encouragement each and every day here at Spirit FM, 800-606-3299.
1: It's so easy to get overwhelmed by the numbers and be like, okay, well, 3,500, where do I start with that? Team 40 could get us another 500 off of that goal. If God has put that number on your heart, you can give a single-time gift of $500 or $40 a month, and you'll also get that t-shirt, the Turn Up the Hope tee that's blue and long sleeve and good for the fall. But in a world that takes, that's, it always feels like it's taking different things, God invites us to give. This is something that God puts on our hearts differently, and maybe you've been hearing about giving for a while now as you've been tuning in and out, as you've been listening to your favorite music, and you're also hearing these two people in the studio just start talking numbers and asking to give. But in a world that takes, God invites us to give. It's an invitation to step into something that might seem a little bit scary and put faith over fear. If God has put that on your heart and you want to represent some of the strong givers today, would you call 800-606-3299 and give your best gift? Whatever number God has put on your heart, 800-606-3299.
0: All right, so right now when you give, you're also going to be entered into that $300 gas gift card drawing. That's going to happen at 6 o'clock. We know that you don't give to get. We just want to bless you. We just want to say thank you for partnering with Spirit FM, inviting you to be a part of what God is doing through Spirit FM. There's so many things that we don't see God doing. He's working in the background. We have some of these stories, but this is just a small part of what God is doing in our community, what God is doing through you, as together we partner to share his name, to share his glory, to give him glory, and to proclaim his goodness. And I know he's not done. 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
1: I love that song that you just played, Jaden. And, you know, you touched on it, that he's the God who stays. He welcomes you with open arms. I can remember when I was a teenager, I didn't know who Jesus was. And I was rotten. I was rotten to the core. I was terrible to my parents. I did a whole bunch of just silly stuff. And I went to this men's breakfast, and it was my favorite sports guy. He was there, and he was sharing his testimony. He was sharing about Jesus for the first time. And I was like, wow, you're like saying everything that I'm going through in my life. And then he said, hey, if you want to meet Jesus, just come up here and we're going to pray together. And I stepped forward, and God in that moment had his arms wide open waiting for me. And maybe that's how you experienced God. You went through a whole bunch of stuff and you felt like you weren't worthy to be in the presence of God. But he is just there with his arms open wide. Jesus is there with his arms open wide, asking you to be a part of his kingdom. And when you give to Spirit FM, that's what you're doing. You're making this encouraging music, this hope-filled music, go out through the airwaves and through the mobile app and online. And you're encouraging people that, hey, no matter what stuff you're going through, Jesus is there with his arms wide open, waiting for you to come to him. It's something so far greater than anything I could ever do, Jaden could ever do, but Jesus, but God. So when you partner with Spirit FM, you're providing those opportunities for people to bring their stuff and to come to know who Jesus is. Maybe you could do that Team 40 gift. That's a popular giving level. Maybe it's $1,000. We're just so thankful that you're here listening. We're so thankful that you hear those songs and you're uplifted, you're encouraged. And right now we just take some time to share the need, because Spirit FM wants to share that hope, wants to share that love of Jesus each and every day with more people. 800-606-3299.
0: I really love how God uses music to speak into someone's heart. And Nancy, she just gave a gift. She says, God
1: Nancy,
0: is always
1: thank
0: working.
1: So
0: thank you for playing the right song at the right time. Nancy, we don't plan that. That's something God does. It's incredible how we see that time after time, the right song plays at the right time. This is like God loves to do that through Christian radio, through the music and the messages on this station. And would you be part of that greater, bigger purpose of reaching someone like Nancy? And Nancy, thank you again for your gift. Would you be part of this? And call 800-606-3299.
1: God is up to something, because Jennifer just checked in from Waynesville with her Team 40.
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1: 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But we'd love to hear your voice. We love to hear how you listen to Spirit FM. We love to know how long you've listened to Spirit FM, and we want to be able to pray for you. So if you can call, we'd love for you to do that. 800-606-3299. Can we hear from you and one other friend during this song that says, yes, count me in? 800-606-3299.

0: Oh, what a reminder. I need you. My family needs you. Our cities need you. It's Breathe On It with Torrin Wells. My name is Jared. Jaden's here too, Spirit FM. And maybe that was the song that you needed to hear right now in this moment. You just needed to know that the Holy Spirit is with you. 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And we're about 20 minutes away from 5 o'clock. Maybe this is the time that you normally get to listen. Friend, could I ask you to give in this moment? Could I ask you to invest in something eternal as we share hope together through Spirit FM? 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So we're going to need some friends checking in from everywhere you hear us, saying yes to partnering with the ministry. 800-606-3299.
1: Well, you know, Jared, before this fundraiser, I spent some time reading Joshua, and this book is just full of moments of like, we didn't think this was going to happen, but God did it anyway. And that's just super encouraging to me. But one of my favorite patterns of this book was that the Israelites, they would leave these stones on the ground commemorating kind of where God did something miraculous. Whenever they saw something that was like, whoa, God, that was incredible, they would make this little tower, these little offerings almost, and leave them in these places. And maybe Spirit FM has been that in your life, where you were coming from this difficult road, this place full of darkness and struggle, and Spirit FM was there, and you found a song, or you heard something Jackie said, or something Jen said, or something Brooke or Sean said on the air that just inspired and encouraged you. 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
0: I just love that. Thank you so much for sharing that. You think about the stones they left to commemorate, because they didn't want to forget.
1: Right.
0: They didn't want to forget what God was doing. And I liken that to the testimonies in our book. We have pages and pages of testimonies of the things that God is doing. 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

0: Just a reminder to have a spirit of gratitude. There's so much to be thankful for. It's Spirit FM. My name is Jared. Jaden is here, too.
1: Hey.
0: And we're, what, like 13 minutes away from 5 o'clock. And if you've just joined us, it's our fall fundraiser. 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
1: There can be a lot of fear in giving or thinking like, okay, well, this is these are my needs. These are my desires. This is a quote that has stuck with me as I'm learning what it means to be generous as well. It's, no one has ever become poor by giving. And I think that's part of this this thing that God does in our heart. We might the money itself might be going away is what we think, but God likes to work in our hearts, and we can be like rich in spirit and see how a generous heart can make us so joyful, can make us feel like we're leaving a difference and an impact. And that's what you're doing when you do give, when you give to Spirit FM, when you call 800-606-3299.
0: Yeah, you are making an impact when you give to Spirit FM. Right now, just about 10 minutes left in this hour. 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
1: All right, and want to say a big thank you to our friend from Max Creek, who gave the gift to Spirit FM, and their message says, "I'm sorry, this is all we can afford right now, but this is my weekly amount that I could give. I've been not feeling well and struggling with vehicle issues. I just wanted to make sure that I at least gave something because Spirit FM has helped me so much, friend. Thank you for your gift. We just so appreciate you coming alongside Spirit FM and giving to this ministry. Your gift is going to make an eternal impact on somebody's soul. And we're just thankful. You know, you think about the story of the loaves and the fishes.
0: Mm-hmm.
1: That young man who showed up and that was his lunch. And then God took that and multiplied it and there was stuff left over. Hey, I think about that, and I think about what our friend from Max Creek did. Hey, thank you so much, because God can take that, and he can do his God math, and he can make an impact through your gifts. So we're so thankful for you. It's not about the amount. It's about the fact that you're participating, and you're becoming part of the Spirit FM family. We say Team 40. We say $1,000. We say day partners. We say all these numbers, but really, it's just you doing your part. It's about all of us coming together and looking beyond ourselves and saying, okay, Lord, I'm in. Take what I have and do what you will. So thank you for giving. Thank you for coming alongside Spirit FM, 800-606-3299 or spiritfm.org.
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0: I just took a new job as a therapist, and my next goal is to buy a house at the lake. And I'm super eager to do that, but I feel like God has been telling me to wait a year or two, and I don't like to wait, and so I'm having a struggle with that. So I was driving home from work one day, and I was listening to Spirit FM, as I always do, and I was just telling God, you know, I'm struggling with waiting, and I don't want to wait. So I was asking Him to help me to wait gratefully and gracefully. And about the time that I was saying that, the woman on the radio, and I don't remember who it was, but she said that God is telling her that someone needs to hear this, and said that while you're waiting, God is still working. And I needed that right at that point. So now I'm determined to wait gracefully and gratefully until God tells me it's the right time.
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0: Imagine how great it would be if you had a few times going to the gas station and did not have to worry about the cost of that fuel that's going into your gas tank. Hey there, Jaden is here. My name is Matt, and this is the Fall Fundraiser for Your Spirit FM. 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
0: And I think it's really easy to think that, oh, somebody else is going to do it. Or, you know, Spirit FM has 17 signals all over Missouri. I bet dozens of people are calling. I can tell you that no one's on the phone in the gift center right now. And I don't say that to freak you out or to make you worried or nervous or anything like that, but I just want you to know that it does take you driving home from work, maybe listening on the app while you're getting dinner ready tonight. It takes you saying yes to make that gift, because we do have a need of $3,000 to stay on track by 5:30. And so, you know, maybe you would be one of four friends in these next couple of songs that would say yes to a gift of Team 40. That would get us a whole lot closer. Maybe you would be the hero in this moment and give a gift of $1,000. Not for everybody I know, but here in the final hours of the fundraiser, we're going to need to see some heroes who can step up at that larger gift level as well. 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

0: And maybe you too have found God in a hard place when you needed hope the most. Hey, I'm Jaden on Spirit FM. Matt's here too. And that's what we get to be part of. God working in such amazing ways through radio, through music, through the message that you hear on Spirit FM. 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What part of that can you do? Maybe it's a team 40. That is $40 a month, or a single gift of $500. That's also going to get you that Turn Up the Hope t-shirt.
1: Yep.
0: This is a little gift to you. 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
1: And this is a great opportunity for you to be the hero. Heroes are needed in Missouri this afternoon. Mm. Heroes who will stand against fear and doubt and uncertainty and anything else that might hold you back from making a difference. 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And hey, want to let you know too, we've got three more songs before 5:30. 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We'll make sure your name's in the hat. 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
0: This ends tomorrow, almost the same time tomorrow. Things are heating up. I literally have like four fans pointed at me.
1: Yeah, that's right. Literally. That's right.
0: Things are heating up. 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

0: 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Coming down the home stretch, really just about 24 hours to go and still some ground to cover. 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Thank you for getting involved, helping us get one step closer to the need. 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In fact, we've only got about two more songs to get there. So yeah, your Team 40 gift takes a big chunk of that need. Jaden, I really feel like there is someone listening somewhere to one of these 17 signals across Missouri today who could say yes to a gift of $1,000. I know that's not for everybody, but if God is leading you in that direction, would you say yes right now? It will make it'll be a big deal for your Spirit FM right now in the final hours of the fundraiser. 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
1: 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It's helping keep hope alive on the air for someone that needed it, maybe in their ride home from work or as they're driving their car. And God works through those messages.
2: Just every day, driving in my car, especially in the morning to get my kids to school. Afterwards, it's like my alone time. But I hear, you know, everything you all say on the air, and then all the music. It just speaks to me, and it's like I'm just jamming in the car with one of my best friends, even though I'm alone, and it's amazing.
1: Yes, that's just what hope can do. Mm-hmm. It can bring you joy, and it can help you maybe get through the end of your day if it's been a stressful day. Maybe you've had a stressful day, too. That gift can help bring hope to someone that needs it most.
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1: 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You know, we had a friend who checked in and said, I play Spirit FM on my cell phone all night on the app. I turn it on when I go to bed. I can hear it playing anytime I wake during the night and first thing in the morning. You know, she said, thank you for always being there and ministering to my heart. And you make that possible. You know, sometimes in the middle of the night, if you wake up in the middle of the night, you do that because something's not going great in your world and you need hope and you need reassurance that God is with you, then everything is okay. So if you listen, you know, on your way home from work, or if you listen at 3 o'clock in the morning, hope can be heard right here on Spirit FM. And so when you make a gift, you're making that possible. It is, about 25 minutes before 6 o'clock, and by six, the need, I'm just going to be straight up with you. It's a big one as we try to gain ground in the final hours of the fundraiser. The need is $4,500. And that's a big hill to climb, but we can do it. When everyone does something, we can do it together. So what is your piece of that? 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I know that my gift is going to make a difference, and you can be the hero this afternoon. 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

0: What a great song about just trusting God with everything. Yep. Hey, I'm Jaden, and Matt's here too. And maybe God has been asking, or God has put it on your heart to trust in Him in a new way today. 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
1: Yeah, here's the need as we head towards 6 o'clock. It's a big one. $4,500 in the final 24 hours of the Spirit FM fall fundraiser. And it is no doubt a big hill to climb. But when everyone does something, I believe we can get there by 6 o'clock. So here's what it would take. You know, I know, in fact, that there are way more than 8 people listening to Spirit FM all across Missouri this afternoon. So it just takes you saying yes. It says, I'm in. And so we're looking for 7 friends. Maybe you are one of them who could give that Team 40 gift. So that $500 single gift, or if you want to do it 40 a month, seems to work for a lot of folks. If you do that, we'll send you our exclusive Turn Up the Hope long sleeve t-shirt. Perfect for fall is our way of saying thank you. And then we're looking for a hero. We're looking for one friend who says, yes, I can give that $1,000 hero-sized gift. And so where do you fit in there? 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And oh yeah, don't forget, every call, every gift until 6, which is just a few minutes away, enter to win a $300 gas gift card. 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

0: I go through quite a bit in life, and I could just turn on the radio in my car and just praise the Lord, and my spirit gets lifted, and I feel like a whole different person when that happens. And I want to thank you all because you're really a blessing in my life.
1: So many stories that we hear that are just like that of I wasn't doing well, and then I turned on the radio, and God spoke to me through this song. Yeah. God spoke to me through this DJ. God spoke to me, and it felt personal, and that's what God loves to do. He loves to find a phrase in a song that speaks directly into our lives. And maybe you've had that experience too, where you got in the car and you needed that hope and encouragement. Maybe, for instance, I get stressed out in Walmart, just walking around the Walmart, you get in the car and then there's this hope and there's this encouragement on whenever you need it. That's how God loves to work through Spirit FM. And you can be part of this bigger, greater purpose of bringing hope to cars around Missouri when you call 800-606-3299.
2: 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A few friends doing that, and we're really close. And then that $1,000 hero. I know you're out there. I know you're getting ready to swoop in and save the day. Not for everybody. I get that. But if God is leading you in that direction, would you maybe step out in faith? 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
1: Isn't it great to know that you are part of the solution, being a problem solver here in Missouri? 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Jaden's here too. 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We've got two more songs for you to enter to win. A $300 gas gift card. Pretty nice. A couple of fill-ups at your local station will get you taken care of if you're the winner. When you call, we'll get your name in the drawing. And then when you call, you are not only making your best gift, but you're part of the solution. You know, there are so many problems around us, right? You get that. You see them. But when you give to a ministry like Spirit FM, you're part of the solution, which the solution, it's Jesus. And it's more hope and more a reassurance that he's with us every step of the way. So in these final two songs, we'll get your name in for the gas card drawing, but you can help us with a $4,500 need, which Jaden is getting ticked down just a little bit thanks to some more friends who are jumping in.
2: Yes, we had Katie from Chillicothe, and we see your prayer request, Katie. Thank you for your 40 monthly gift. You're also getting the t-shirt, and yes, you're getting into that drawing for the gas gift card. You're reaching people like Kelly. I love what she says. She says, Spirit FM keeps me going every single day, especially in my worst days when I feel like God isn't listening. He proves to me through Spirit FM that he's got me. And I just love that because sometimes it can feel like you're praying to a wall or you're talking to nothing. But then God sends you some sort of thing that you needed a reminder of hope through a song or through a story. And maybe that's been your story too, where you were inspired, where you found encouragement or hope. Would you give on behalf of that to reach more people like Kelly, to reach more people that need hope? 800-606-3299.
1: All right, first of two songs before 6 o'clock. We're going to get you in on that $300 gas gift card. And now down to $4,000. That's the need by 6 o'clock. What part can you

0: And aren't you thankful that every step of the way, God is with you, guiding you? That's the hope, the reminders you make possible here on Spirit FM during the fall fundraiser. I'm Matt. Jaden is here, and we are down to the final song before 6 o'clock. The need was $4,000 as we started that song. Then we heard from Tiffany from Dixon, who said, well, I could do a $200 gift. Will that help? Sure will, Tiffany. God bless you. Thank you. And then we had a friend from Rolla who said, I heard you were looking for a $1,000 hero. And Jaden, they gave a gift of $1,000.
1: Thank you
0: so much. So with one song to go, we're at the need $2,800. So what part of that could you do? Maybe like our friend in Rolla, you say, well, it's a little scary for me, but I could give a gift of $1,000. 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
1: 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That might be something you need.
0: Yeah, that's right.
1: 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And I also just want to share what Tiffany said from Dixon. She was saying that her son was just dealing with some dark thoughts, just being in this place of loneliness and struggling. But he listens to Spirit FM. She says he's got a radio in his room. And he said that Spirit FM is his station. Mm. He says, Mommy, that's my station.
0: Wow.
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0: 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And right now, friend, tomorrow's our last full day of fundraising. We have goals. We have big visions that God has given us, and we want to reach those. We need you.
1: Yes. And I tell you what, here's also what we're doing. I'm looking at this awesome long sleeve t-shirt.
0: It's cool.
1: And it is. It's got a picture on it, and it's Turn Up the Hope.
0: Mm-hmm.
1: And so you're a part of that. It is our Team 40 gift to you. 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

0: 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And y'all are my friend. 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Y'all have put me in the best mood.
1: We love being your friend. 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

0: You are needed right now, friend. Hey, it's Brooke and Jackie on Spirit FM, and it's tomorrow. Tomorrow is the last full day of our fall fundraiser. 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You're helping people like Christina, who wrote us and said she was struggling, and she feels like the black sheep of her family, and her husband feels the same way. And then when Black Sheep came out from Ben Fuller, she said it was like Jesus met us right there in our crisis with some great news. She said she wishes she could give right now, but she can't. She's got a low income, and this is exactly why this fundraiser matters, because you can give on behalf of Christina. Amen. People who are touched, people whose lives are completely turned around by the testimony and the music that is played on Spirit FM, you can give on behalf of Christina.
1: So would you do that now? 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

0: It is the fall fundraiser on Spirit FM. My name is Brooke, and joining me is Jackie. Yeah. Jackie, why should somebody give? Is it easy to give all the time?
1: No, it's not. Now, Brooke, I was just thinking, years ago, I actually hadn't thought about it in the right way. I had to, and I want to say, learn to give.
0: Yeah.
1: I'm like, you get your check, and I'm like, oh, okay, yeah, I tithe, I give, but what?
0: Somebody else wants money.
1: Yeah, exactly. But when it's the right place to give, where your heart is at, where you receive from, what ministry. I know there's a lot of good ones out there,
0: yeah.
1: But has Spirit FM talked to you and blessed you if you have been listening for very long? I really, truly believe it does and it can. So would you give right
0: maybe,
1: now?
0: Maybe you have found some fruit in the station. Maybe you have found that it is being fruitful. It is bearing fruit. And that is what you want to abide in. Your gift is important. 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
1: Hi, my name is Dax, and I'm from Cameronton, Missouri. 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